0: It's Nightly with Jade and Tyler. Happy hump day. We're halfway through the week, halfway to the weekend. Thank God.
1: Glass always half full, Jade. 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
0: You always have a national holiday for us, and I've got to know, if Cinco de Mayo was yesterday, then what's today?
1: We're alert, but maybe the rest of the people, hungover day?
0: Yes. Recovering, trying to figure out where my car was parked from last night. Absolutely. If it's one of those for you, hang with us. We're going to unwind from all the chaos you've been seeing down your timeline, in the workplace, at home. Get into it right now. We're Nonstop Hit Music.

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0: the same. It's Nightly with Jade and Tyler, and it's crazy hearing the girls talk about having a long-distance relationship in this song, because I'm like, when I think long distance, I'm thinking 40 minutes away from my house. Like, you know what I mean, Tyler? It's crazy to think that you could travel to another country and maintain a relationship like both Pink Panthers and Zara Larsson do with their boyfriends. Have you ever dated anybody that's been truly long distance where you might have to catch a flight, Tyler?
1: Yes and no. Yeah, but did it work out? No. So it is what it is. But I'm currently in a longer distance right now. My girlfriend lives about an hour away with traffic, and I got to do that 3 times a week.
0: I get it. Love will make you do that.
1: Yeah, and now with gas the way it is, come on, girl. There's a new study. It says travel costs pushing long-distance relationship couples to move in sooner. They say the average long-distance relationship, that person will spend $7,000 traveling to see one another over the course of their romance.
0: That's crazy, but you know what? That might not even be as crazy as pandemic love was, Ty. You know what I mean?
1: True.
0: People were turning full-blown relationships from situationships into something because that's crazy.
1: And then next year, I'm going to have a long-distance relationship with my job because we're moving in together. So, yay. Yay for an hour there and back each day. Like you said, love will make you do crazy things.

0: It is Nightly with Jade and Tyler. Jade, do you have $5 million?
1: Hell no.
0: Why? Well, if you did, Amazon founder Jeff Bezos, he's putting up his $500 million yacht. The super yacht is for sale for $500 million.
1: Oh my God. $500 million. Who's got... Well, I mean, I guess he knows the people that got that kind of money, but damn.
0: So the 417-foot yacht, one of the world's largest, features a wooden mermaid sculpture modeled after Bezos' wife, Lauren Sanchez, and that's on the front of the boat. It also, it's the height of luxury and includes a glass bottom pool, 3 jacuzzis, a helicopter pad, and capacity for 18 guests.
1: That's a cruise ship, Tyler. Yeah. That's a cruise ship. Do you want to buy a luxury cruise ship? That's crazy. But remember when, I feel like it was the beginning of, nah, it wasn't the beginning of their relationship, but remember those pictures that came out of him and Lauren that everybody saw and it was like the sculpture being unveiled. And I was like, damn, she knows she that girl.

0: 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Hit music.
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3: It's Nightly with Jade and Tyler, and when I tell you there's way more problems with these Waymos than there are solutions, it's insane. I just saw a video on my timeline the other day of somebody putting some, you know, orange-yellow cones around a Waymo, and it wouldn't move. And I was just like, Tyler, this is just teaching all the bad kids that are watching this to go try it and do it. And you and I had a conversation, you brought it up a couple weeks ago, that we're kind of being encouraged to have a little empathy towards the robots as they're helping us. You know, we were talking about the delivery struggle robots, the bikes and stuff that we've seen fall in the scooters that are down and wanting to pick them up, and it's like, it's crazy out here. We got to take care of the robots, and they're supposed to be taking care of us.
4: First off, I love when I know what you did there, the Waymo problems. That was good. That was a good joke there.
3: Thank you.
4: But yeah, it's becoming a problem. Emergency crews in San Francisco and Austin say Waymo robo-taxis are causing serious problem during emergencies. The San Francisco fire chief, Patrick Rabbit, the cool last name, he said some Waymos are blocking fire station exits because their default is to freeze, and police in Austin also complained that the car don't always respond to officers directing traffic by hand. I don't know if there's a way to stop this.
3: That is crazy. It's like, did we not think about that? You know, Tyler, you know how much they had to have tested these before they went out to the public. And it's like, they knew that stuff coming out, right? They had to have. I mean, those safety features are on there. The same safety features that are causing these problems.
4: Like, I feel like there needs to be, like, live people in a office building with live cameras so they can, like, tap into one and be like, why is this one not moving? Or what's going on? Like, they're always watching 24/7. I think that's the only solution.
3: I feel like I've heard stories of that being the case, you know? But in my head, I'm like, there couldn't possibly be enough people to address all the potential problems.
4: True. I think that'd be a fun job. What do you do? I direct Waymo cars.
3: In a whole other country?
4: Yeah.
3: Crazy.
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1: All right, now it's you're in crunch time now. If you don't have any plans for Mother's Day for your mother, if you're looking to take her out, you're got to get a reservation at McDonald's or Burger King because probably every good restaurant has already sold out of their reservations. So got to get on it.
2: Absolutely. Thank God you hit us with a list of creative things you could do at home last night because that's going to come into the clutch for a lot of people. I'm kind of wondering, like, when you what do you give the woman that has given you absolutely everything? When we're talking numbers here, is there a limit to mom? Like, what are we spending?
1: Well, on a person-to-person basis, people plan to spend a record average $284 on gifts this year.
2: Whew. When it comes to mama, I guess it's anything for mom.
1: Yeah, it's up from $259 last year, coming from the National Retail Federation. So, yeah, it's worth it.
2: Absolutely. I'm like, you know what? Mama, you could get anything you want.

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1: 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Keep on giving me all
0: you got. 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
2: It's almost snack time for us. It's Nightly with Jade and Tyler. And Jade, you said how much you love the Doritos Locos Taco.
3: When I tell you, I have to be careful because I know if I do it one day for the next 7 days, we got to eat the same thing. I need three and I need them quick.
2: Well, speaking of Taco Bell, over the weekend, there was a funeral for a closed Taco Bell in Seattle.
3: What's going on in Seattle? That must have been the only one in the area, or people just don't play like that.
2: So having like funerals for businesses that might close instantly or recently, those aren't uncommon, but to wait 35 years to do it is uncommon. On Sunday, there was a funeral in West Seattle for a Taco Bell that closed in 1991.
3: Wait a minute, Tyler. Wait a minute. Plot twist in the story. This wasn't a recent closing.
2: No. 1991, the funeral was organized by a local artist who goes by the name Sunday Nobody, and his funeral featured bagpipes, a crying contest, a 21-bell salute, and they even released a dove.
3: That is hilarious. And if we're aware, I pray that everybody in the Taco Bell business at the top of the chain has seen this. That's freaking hilarious.
2: Yeah, the locals dressed in black and even brought flowers and other offerings, like tokens of condolences. A local councilman even showed up giving his thoughts and prayers for the West Seattle Taco Bell community. As he said, may this loss be remembered, and to everyone, live mas.
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0: You know, there weren't a lot of great things coming out of the pandemic, but one of the brighter things to talk about was, remember Pokemon Go, when we would all go collect them all during the pandemic?
1: That was a wild time when people were literally getting up out the house and following these locations wherever they took them, just based off of where the phone was telling them to go. A time.
0: There was a sign on the door of this restaurant that said, only paying customers can collect Pokemon Go here.
1: Damn! That is crazy! And smart!
0: So speaking of, Target celebrates 30 years of Pokemon with a new collection. This is a limited edition collection of clothing, accessories, and collectibles, and it's starting online this week. We know the people go crazy for those like Pokemon cards at the stores.
1: Absolutely. People have won so much money, and I'm like, really? We should have been holding on to some of those back in the day. I was also just thinking about the fact that we are in our 30s now, and I was like, 30-year anniversary? I was just thinking to myself, I remember when that show was made. And then you just said 30-year anniversary, and I'm like, damn, 30 Club, be like that.

0: It's Nightly with Jade and Tyler, and there is nothing worse than waiting on your DoorDash, your Uber Eats order to get to you. You open it up hungry as hell, and you look at the portions, and you're like, would y'all have done this if I was there in person in the restaurant? Like, this is ridiculous.
1: Yeah, we talked about this yesterday. I would never order Chipotle online because you don't know how much they're going to give you.
0: Right, I don't want skim portions. Load it up.
1: Well, the Chipotle CEO, he says if you want portions in your order, just ask for it. Here's the exact quote, and you tell me if he's capping. There's never a team member on that line that is going to say no to you.
0: He's absolutely rage baiting the internet for engagement right now, Tyler, because there's no way. Now, you know, if we were to ask, can you add a little more? We already know we got to pay extra for guac. Y'all think they're going to just let up on the steak and chicken? Absolutely not.
1: They're so stingy. I don't understand. Like, it's not your money. It's not your chicken.
0: Please fill me up. I hate that. For just a

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2: It's Nightly with Jade and Tyler, and it's so funny how people always say you turn into your parents. It's a true thing, because one thing about my mother, when she lays down to go to sleep, she always wears an eye mask. And at the last Christmas white elephant gift party exchange, I ended up winning an eye mask, and I just told the girl who I won it from this weekend at a baby shower, I was like, girl, you changed the game for my sleep. I've been wearing that mask, and not only does it block out the light, it also covers your ears. And then my man was like, you've been sleeping good, so good that you been sleep talking. He ordered one too, and I'm like, oh, this is peace. And I need that because, you know, I'm really a terrible sleeper.
3: Speaking of sleep, man, this is my new flex. On the weekends, I start drinking early, and then my plan is like, I'm in bed by 8, 9 o'clock.
2: I'm done.
3: Like, that's my flex now. It's like I'll be having like a beer at noon and then watching some sports, and then like by 8 o'clock, I'm out.
2: Tucking yourself in the sweetest way and doing it in a timely manner.
3: The most of us don't get enough sleep. From the U.S. Centers for Disease Control and Prevention, they had a new survey where they said 55% of us actually wake up feeling well-rested.
2: I would love to be a part of that group. Never been me.
3: In the survey, they did say women are more likely to say they struggle to fall asleep at night. About 19% they do.
2: A lot of reparation does happen when we close our eyes, but it's hard because I feel like I self-sabotage when I get off of work because I'm like, okay, it's finally the time that I don't have to do anything and I want to stay up late and feel like I'm in control of time. And then I end up paying for it in the morning because now I'm running on 3-4 hours. So
3: yeah, I tell my girlfriend the same thing. That's why before I say I love you, I tell her, shut your brain off. Just shut it off.
2: Yeah, I feel you. I'm asked. Get one.
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0: It's Nightly with Jade and Tyler, and I feel like the true mark of summer is when your neighborhood pool opens up, you know?
1: Yeah, I got really excited because I saw the community pool by my neighborhood. It finally filled itself out, and the water looks crystal clear, and I'm like, summer, we're almost there.
0: First 2 years that I lived in my neighborhood, me and my sister never went to our pool, and it's decent, you know? One day I came home, and my boyfriend FaceTimed me, and he was already at the pool, and he's like, I'm gonna take advantage of this HOA if you ain't, girl. So I'm like, you know what? I'm going to do more of that this summer.
1: I take pride in my tan. I'm out there every day.
0: Bronzing them buns.

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2: So there's a lady named Maya on Reddit, and she needs our advice. She said, my younger sister just moved in with me in a city about an hour where we grew up. I've been here a couple years, but this is her first time living away from home. The other night, she got really drunk and ended up in a situation that could have gone badly if things played out differently. Nothing serious happened, thankfully, but it shook me. I told her she needs to be more careful, especially since she's new here and doesn't know a lot of people in the area. She got defensive and told me to mind my own business. I get that she's an adult, but I feel responsible since she's living with me. Am I out of line for trying to look out for her, or do I need to step back and let her make her own mistakes?
3: This sounds like a conversation I have with my sister every weekend. Little sisters don't get it. You're out here in a dangerous world, and you can't be so naive. And the reason we come down on you like a second mom, the second mothers that we are to you, is because we've been there, and we don't want you to live through that, and we don't want you to put yourself in a situation where you could be hurt or things could really go bad, and it's irreversible. She's not overstepping. She's really looking out because she wants to have those. She'd rather have those kinds of conversations with you than ones where she's trying to help you pick yourself up after a heartbreaking incident. So your sister's doing the right thing, and you'll get it later. Like everybody does, you know, Tyler, we grow up and we're like, yeah, our parents were right.
2: Yes. So little sisters out there, listen to our advice.
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0: I feel like Walmart is the wild, wild west. I walked into a Walmart once and saw a guy got a knife pulled on him.
1: What?
0: And I'm like, oh, it was crazy.
1: You know what? It's so funny because my dad, when I was young, he was like his number one rule. When the sun went down, no gas station, no Walmart. And I was like, am I going to get snatched? And I'm not trying to be insensitive here, but even just seeing like all the missing children's posters when we used to walk in as kids, you know, that was terrifying. You'd go, oh, let me not even go there. But Wally World, just a world of wild things.
0: Well, there is a survey that came out from BrandSpark Most Trusted Awards, and Walmart turns out to be the most trusted grocery store, according to 35,000 people who took this survey.
1: I'm not going to lie. I went in there recently a few times, and I was like, they have stepped up their home goods and beauty in a way that is like, okay, Sorg, you move out the way. Walmart has everything, and it's really cute.
0: Yeah, they even took out the Walmart grocery, and now it's just called Walmart.
1: Oh, snap.
0: Yeah, I think you're right. I think they're branding themselves to take down Target.
1: Uh-oh.

0: like to spill some tea on the show. It is Nightly with Jade and Tyler, and I read this. The angriest you've ever been at your spouse. People are sharing and airing out their tea.
1: Ooh, let's go.
0: One person said he left me for my sister while I was recovering from cancer surgery.
1: Oh, God. Loser. But the dirtiest one is the sister.
0: For real. Another person said my ex-boyfriend told me I wasn't invited to a party that I thought we'd both be invited to. He said he didn't want to be stuck having to talk to me the whole time. I immediately threw up. His roommate, our joint friend, invited me as his plus one. So I went after all, didn't talk to my boyfriend during the entire party, and I'm married to the roommate now.
1: Wait a minute. There's a lot to process there.
0: Yeah, for real. I hate when guys are doing that to, like, their girls or marriages. They're like, no, I'm going to go this solo. You stay at home.
1: I'm not even judging her because I've been that girlfriend. My ex-boyfriend, you know, he was an artist. He had felt like he had just had to have this facade, and everything was, you know, business and personal was very close behind doors. And it's just like, no, that's their way of being able to do what they want and not having to have you interfere with blocking. You feel me?
0: And the last one person said, I found out he had taken out a $12,000 loan before our daughter was born. Did not pay anything toward my hospital bill or our newborn's needs. Instead, he spent it all on video games.

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1: I'm so happy and blessed and grateful that I've never had to work for a toxic boss in my 22-year radio career.
2: I've gotten pretty lucky as well. Some horror stories that you read, you're just like, is this real? Are you guys just clickbaiting? But I don't know.
1: There's a new Harris Poll toxic boss survey that just came out, and it finds 6 in 10 workers say they currently have a toxic boss.
2: That's the type of stuff that makes you and not want to go to work. The type of stuff that gives you anxiety and depression to go into work because you're like... I'm literally going against the final boss.
1: It's like loving your job but having a toxic boss. Like, what do you do? Do you leave your great job or you just deal with it or try to get him fired?
2: I feel like you got to weather the storm, right? Because if you love it, you don't want to give it up.
1: A couple things happen. 1, he gets transferred. 2, he gets fired. 3, he gets promoted so you don't have to deal with him.
2: Yeah.
1: Or you can go the movie route like Horrible Bosses and try to attempt to kill your boss.
2: I wouldn't recommend doing that one.
1: So let's just keep that one out there. Let's just leave that one alone.
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31: Getting your heart broken can be really rough. It'll happen to most of us at some point in our lives. It's not just an emotional experience. It's a physical one, too, often described as getting the wind knocked out of you, a knot in your stomach, trouble sleeping. I recently spoke about this with Dr. Yoram Yovel, a psychiatrist and neuroscientist. He was on my podcast, Chasing Life. Now, he told me heartbreak doesn't have to last forever, and while your inclination might be to withdraw, isolate, and shut down, it's often the opposite of what supports healing. One of the things that helps us the most is reconnecting to other people you love. And the reverse is also true, he said. If someone you care about is struggling, don't give up on them. You hold the power to comfort loved ones that are in deep physical or emotional distress. I'm Dr. Sanjay Gupta, helping you live a better life.
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0: It's Nightly with Jaden Tyler, and I feel like by the time you've made it to Wednesday, you've kind of conquered the hardest part of the week, right?
1: Only gets better from here. Thursday is like the new Friday, so if you look at it that way.
0: That's true. A lot of people do get started early on a Thursday night. I can't do it, honey. That's still a school night for me, especially after recovering from Cinco de Mayo yesterday. Look, if you feel like us, kick back, relax. If you're here, you're already in. We got the playlist on lock and more crazy stories to help you wind down tonight. It's Nightly with Jaden Tyler. I could be

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3: 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It appears by its own numbers, the U.S. government seems insolvent. It's reported that the Treasury shows about $6 trillion in assets and over $47 trillion in liabilities. Add it all up, and it looks like the U.S. owes more than $130 trillion it doesn't have. If that were a family, they'd earn $52,000 a year, spend $73,000, and already be more than $1 million underwater. Any accountant would call that insolvent. So how does the government fix this? It can print money, which erodes your purchasing power, it can raise taxes, or it can cut benefits. And none of those can help to protect you. 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

0: It is known that Jade is the coffee lover here on the show. It is nightly with Jade and Tyler. How many cups are you at today?
1: I'm on a good 5-6, Tyler, and I'm already thinking about making one when I get home in that ninja slushy machine. Somebody needs to stop me.
0: Yes, there's people you can talk to, Jade. But researchers, they have shown that coffee can make you frisky by increasing blood flow to the fun parts.
1: Oh, my boyfriend would love this report.
0: Another study found that it also might put you in the mood more often. Women who drink caffeine once a week or less will get the biggest sexual boost. So you might already be, might not work for you because you drink a lot of coffee.
1: Tyler, that's hilarious. I'm over here looking at you like, Tyler, I'm a raccoon every day. Meaning I look tied, toe up, and broke down. That coffee cup is my literal battery pack. And I don't know if it's really working, but you're right. I'm immune.
0: Yes.
2: Dancing on the tightrope, trying to keep my eyes closed. I don't want to hurt again.

0: It's Nightly with Jade and Tyler, and I just got to see Bruno Mars for the first time ever recently, and he is a combination of all good things from Michael Jackson, Prince, the best of Motown, and even a lot of James Brown in there. And it sent me into this deep dive on TikTok, just looking at all of the music from the past, and I stumbled upon this story from one of Michael Jackson's engineers. Someone asked him, where did Annie Are You Okay come from? He told this crazy story about all of the Jackson 5 going to get CPR training, and those kind of mannequin dummies that you perform CPR on, they're referred to as Annie. And one of the routine questions you learn in training at the end is asking Annie, are you okay? And he was like, that was just the kind of musical mind that stuck with him. He made it up, and I'm like, wow, we're over here thinking it's a woman or a curly-headed redhead, but it was a dummy from a CPR training. That's crazy.
1: Remember the crash test dummies back in the day? Like, you can have them as like an action figure. They were action figures, but they were like, you could actually like rip off their head and arm and stuff. Somebody out there knows what I'm talking about. You could buy like a little miniature one and then rip its head off, and like it was Velcroed on, like the head and the legs.
0: Damn. You was tearing that up in your room?
1: Yes. But also, one of my favorite covers ever is Alien Ant Farm covering Smooth Criminal. That's the rock version. I like that one.

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2: It's Nightly with Jade and Tyler, and I'm trying to figure out what's going on. So many show cancellations are happening right now, but the one I was hurt to see was the Pussycat Dolls. However, I wasn't planning on buying no ticket because I want to see all five. I didn't pay for three. I didn't pay for Nicole and the backup singers.
3: Yeah, and I think you're not the only one. They are still going to tour overseas in the UK, but yeah, you're not getting the group. So yeah, they're one of the many to cancel some shows. Meghan Trainor canceled her tour, and we found out over the weekend, Post Malone, he canceled the first month of his tour.
2: What was the reason for Posty? I know Meghan had shared a little bit about wanting to spend time with her family, and you know, people are still like, okay. Well, what's happening with Posty?
3: He says he's working on new music and that he kind of overextended himself and just needs a little bit more time to, you know, figure everything out before he goes on a whole giant tour. And unfortunately, Zayn, the former One Direction member, canceled his U.S. tour dates. The former One Direction singer announced that last Friday after he revealed that he was recovering from an undisclosed medical condition. So hopefully he's all good. But yes, another one, they're just dropping.
2: Well, hopefully that saves some of the girls listening right now some coins to buy you a couple more cocktails this summer, because these shows are expensive. That's why you got to stay tuned in. Nightly with Jade and Tyler. You never know what you could win your way into.
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0: It's Nightly with Jade and Tyler. Happy hump day. We're halfway through the week, halfway to the weekend. Thank God.
1: Glass always half full, Jade. We are that much closer to the weekend, and that makes my heart happy.
0: You always have a national holiday for us, and I've got to know, if Cinco de Mayo was yesterday, then what's today?
1: We're alert, but maybe the rest of the people hungover day?
0: Yes. Recovering, trying to figure out where my car was parked from last night. Absolutely. If it's one of those for you, hang with us. We're going to unwind from all the chaos you've been seeing down your timeline, in the workplace, at home. Get into it right now. More nonstop hit music.

0: We have to talk about this story that's gone viral. Apparently, it is wedding season, and this summer, you could be an official wedding crasher. Jade, have you seen Wedding Crashers, the movie?
1: I actually have seen this one, but I can only thank my boyfriend for that. He's watched it many a times, loves it, and says that would be his dream. And I'm like, no, I would be so mad if that was my wedding. Are you kidding me?
0: Oh, wow. Well, it's actually become a thing. If you love going to weddings, there's a new service that helps you become a wedding crasher.
1: Are the people that are having this wedding aware of this?
0: Yes. So, yeah, there's a new service that connects couples to strangers who want to crash their wedding. The idea is that couples can fill seats from last-minute cancellations, and random people can enjoy the open bar.
1: Ooh, okay. That's actually kind of fun. And you know what? If you were single, that might be a great way to meet some new people.
0: Yeah. So, it's a platform that connects couples who have extra wedding seats with guests, allowing random people to attend and help offset wedding costs. Like, you may be wondering why. It provides a way to fill those last-minute cancellations, otherwise untaken seats, helping to meet the venue minimums and recoup costs. For guests, it's a unique opportunity to attend a real wedding, a celebration of love, along with the food, the drinks, and the dancing. You can also meet people, like you said, and get wedding ideas.
1: My question is, could they bring a plus one? Because if you went solo dolo, that's kind of crazy, right? But some people really go on a mission. Like, think of all the concerts we go to, and you're like, hey, you meet somebody at, you know, at the bar, whatever, walking in line, and you're like, did you come by to yourself? And they're like, yeah. And I love that.
0: And there is a verification process. You have to scan your ID in the app. They launched it about a month ago, and they already have more than 300 potential guests signed up, nearly 10 weddings.
1: Wow. I didn't know this was a booming industry.
0: On their website, it says seating costs either $25 to $75 each. So I would definitely, I'm down for a good party.
1: I kind of love that. So, okay, $25 to $75 is basically like what, chicken or steak?
0: Yeah, exactly.
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0: It's Nightly with Jade and Tyler, and it's crazy hearing the girls talk about having a long-distance relationship in this song, because I'm like, when I think long distance, I'm thinking 40 minutes away from my house. Like, you know what I mean, Tyler? It's crazy to think that you could travel to another country and maintain a relationship like both Pink Panthers and Zara Larsson do with their boyfriends. Have you ever dated anybody that's been truly long distance where you might have to catch a flight, Tyler?
1: Yes and no. Yeah, but did it work out? No. So it is what it is. But I'm currently in a longer distance right now. My girlfriend lives about an hour away with traffic, and I got to do that 3 times a week.
0: I get it. I get it. Love will make you do that.
1: Yeah, and now with gas the way it is, come on, girl. There's a new study. It says travel costs pushing long-distance relationship couples to move in sooner. They say the average long-distance relationship, that person will spend $7,000 traveling to see one another over the course of their romance.
0: That's crazy. But you know what? That might not even be as crazy as pandemic love was, Ty. You know what I mean? People were turning full-blown relationships from situationships into something, because that's crazy.
1: And then next year, I'm going to have a long-distance relationship with my job because we're moving in together. So yay. Yay for an hour there and back each day. Like you said, love will make you do crazy things.
2: No matter what, no matter what, you got.

0: It is Nightly with Jade and Tyler. Jade, do you have $5 million?
1: Hell no.
0: Why? Well, if you did, Amazon founder Jeff Bezos, he's putting up his $500 million yacht. The super yacht is for sale for $500 million.
1: Oh my God. $500 million? Who's got... Well, I mean, I guess he knows the people that got that kind of money, but damn.
0: So the 417-foot yacht, one of the world's largest, features a wooden mermaid sculpture modeled after Bezos' wife, Lauren Sanchez, and that's on the front of the boat. It also, it's the height of luxury. It includes a glass bottom pool, 3 jacuzzis, a helicopter pad, and capacity for 18 guests.
1: That's a cruise ship, Tyler.
0: Yeah.
1: That's a cruise ship. Do you want to buy a luxury cruise ship? That's crazy. But remember when, I feel like it was the beginning of, it wasn't the beginning of their relationship, but remember those pictures that came out of him and Lauren that everybody saw and it was like the sculpture being unveiled. And I was like, damn, she knows she that girl.

0: 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Let's go. 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
1: You played it cool and I played it dumb. Don't you think I'm a little too young to be messed with like that?

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3: It's Nightly with Jade and Tyler, and when I tell you there's way more problems with these Waymos than there are solutions, it's insane. I just saw a video on my timeline the other day of somebody putting some, you know, orange-yellow cones around a Waymo, and it wouldn't move. And I was just like, Tyler, this is just teaching all the bad kids that are watching this to go try it and do it. And you and I had a conversation, you brought it up a couple weeks ago, that we're kind of being encouraged to have a little empathy towards the robots as they're helping us. You know, we were talking about the delivery struggle robots, the bikes and stuff that we've seen fall in the scooters that are down and wanting to pick them up, and it's like, it's crazy out here. We got to take care of the robots, and they're supposed to be taking care of us.
4: First off, I love when I know what you did there, the Waymo problems. That was good. That was a good joke there.
3: Thank you.
4: But yeah, it's becoming a problem. Emergency crews in San Francisco and Austin say Waymo robo-taxis are causing serious problem during emergencies. The San Francisco Fire Chief, Patrick Rabbit, the cool last name, he said some Waymos are blocking fire station exits because their default is to freeze, and police in Austin also complained that the car don't always respond to officers directing traffic by hand. I don't know if there's a way to stop this.
3: That is crazy. It's like, did we not think about that? You know, Tyler, you know how much they had to have tested these before they went out to the public. And it's like, they knew that stuff coming out, right? They had to have. I mean, those safety features are on there. The same safety features that are causing these problems.
4: Like, I feel like there needs to be, like, live people in a office building with live cameras so they can, like, tap into one and be like, why is this one not moving? Or what's going on? Like, they're always watching 24/7. I think that's the only solution.
3: I feel like I've heard stories of that being the case, you know? But in my head, I'm like, there couldn't possibly be enough people to address all the potential problems.
4: True. I think that'd be a fun job. What do you do? I direct Waymo cars.
3: In a whole other country? Yeah. Crazy.
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I was-

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2: 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This is what I said during my first appointment with my physician at Mochi, because I didn't have to convince him I needed a GLP-1. He understood, and I felt supported, not judged. I came for the weight loss and stayed for the empathy. 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
5: You know, I watched a video the other day about kids getting landlines at home. We haven't had a landline in my house in, I can't even tell you how long, but seeing these parents about my age being teleported back to their own childhoods, a simpler time before screens, was really powerful. And as for the kids, they sat and had conversations with their grandparents without multitasking or being distracted by a screen. I thought this was a great way to have kids stay in touch with family members and friends without getting sucked into the smartphone era too young. Of course, you need other people close by to hop on board as well if this is something that's going to work. Perhaps most important, I realized, these relics can be a great conversation starter with your children. You can talk about what it really means to be connected in this day and age. Things have changed a lot. I'm Dr. Sanjay Gupta, helping you live a better life.
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11: You and I have never met, but I'm willing to bet that there is something you would like to do, but you feel like you can't, that it's too hard, that you don't deserve it. A colleague of mine recently told me about this new book called Brave Shift, 30 Mindset Changes to Transform Your Life. It's written by a woman named Michelle Carrer. Carrer says the one thing most people forget when they set a goal is to attach a reason to it. Having that reason is big, because when you don't want to do something that's necessary to reach your goal, you can go back to your reason to find the motivation you need. 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That will make you more likely to succeed, as will asking for help. 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I'm Dr. Sanjay Gupta, helping you live a better life.
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0: 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It's Thursday, May 7th, 2026. 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
2: Good day, sir.
0: Hello, Kenny.
3: Hey, now.
0: Let's start the day with a caller. Lee in West Virginia, what is the most exciting part of your life right now?
4: Well, I'm 75 years old. I adopted a couple of little girls almost 7 years ago.
0: Wow.
4: And love them dearly. They keep me young. They give me purpose in life. They just bring a lot of joy to my life.
0: Well, how beautiful is that?
4: Mm-hmm. Anyone that knows children that are struggling, doesn't matter your age, to keep them out of the foster system. I'm sorry, I'm getting teary eyed. I would recommend adopting a child. Mm. There's no better thing you can do.
0: Mm. Yeah, Lee, that's life-changing stuff. I mean, literally life-changing stuff that you're doing there. And what an incredible story that you're in your 70s and you're taking that on. That's incredible. And you're doing something really special for them. So thank you for what you're doing.
4: Well, it's not what I'm doing for them. It's what they've done for me. You know, if I didn't have those children in my life, you know, what would I be doing at 75 years old? They give me purpose to get up every morning and to go out, be among other people, and to live a life, you know, not to just sit home and watch TV and read books and whatever. They've done as much or more for me than I've done for them.
0: Well, Lee, that's beautiful.
2: Yep.
0: Thank you for sharing that here, and thank you for what you're doing. We really appreciate that you're listening to the show.
4: Okay, thank you. You all have a good day, and listen, I listen all day long, every day.
2: Thank you for listening, and thank you for sharing your story with us as well.
4: Thank you. You all have a good day.
2: And take care of yourself.
0: You too, Lee.
4: Bye-bye.
2: Bye-bye. Bye.
0: Wow. Isn't that beautiful? Taking that on at 75?
2: Yeah, because that would be really just chilling on the beach somewhere retired.
0: Well,
2: not trying to raise more kids.
0: Even right now, we're like, do we really have to do that too? There's too many things going on.
2: Yeah, there's a lot going on.
0: Well, listen, we appreciate you listening, and just like that, you can call in anytime with anything that's on your mind. That's why we have our phone number, 877-RADIO-TJ. You either catch us in the studio while we're here, or if you miss us, leave a voicemail and you might get on the radio the next day. And by the way, don't we have some voicemails about Bigfoot sightings?
3: A couple.
0: See, you just mentioned Bigfoot. All of a sudden, it's like, oh, this story happened. You know, and it tends to be a lot of Oregon-related Bigfoot.
3: Yeah, on the West Coast, Oregon and Washington are two of the states with the most Bigfoot sightings, according to the research.
0: We got a weird one. I heard a little preview of it. So we're going to get to that and so much more. Are you guys ready to do this?
2: Yes, sir.
0: All right, here we go.
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9: 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Right now we are looking good. Watch for debris on the road from the weather last night, but as far as accidents, we're looking good. Nothing's being reported by the authorities that would send anyone on an alternate route. 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

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This can't be real. All right, we're going to get to this in a few moments. 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

0: part of your life right now, Kay?
1: The most exciting part of my life is being a mom.
0: Oh, well, you got to tell me why. Because we can see Mother's Day on the horizon.
2: I see Mother's Day. There you are.
0: This is perfectly timed.
1: Right? And I wasn't even thinking about Mother's Day. And that's typical, I guess. Moms don't really think about themselves.
0: Some of them.
2: Yeah, some do. some moms do.
0: Some moms are great at thinking about themselves.
2: But what's so great about being a mom?
1: Yeah, I love my kids so much. I have a son and a daughter, and my son is about to be 15, and my daughter is about to be 13 this summer. It's just been the best time of my life being a mom and going through all of the ages and stages. You think it's the hardest time, whatever stage or age you're at with your children. You're like, this is so hard. It's never going to get easier. And then it gets easier. And then it gets harder. And then it gets easier. And then it gets harder. And it's just like a great ride to be on, raising these little humans that are now bigger than me. Hmm. And I wouldn't change it for the world.
0: Yeah. I've noticed that my wife as a mom has a lot of grace, whereas I could probably use a little more, or maybe a little more patience.
2: You could loosen up a little bit.
0: Yes. Mm-hmm. I'm tight.
1: Yeah, well, yeah. You got to have balance, you know.
0: Yep.
1: You got to, like, they've seen crazy moms sometimes, like, where I've had to give them a little bit of a scare. Mm-hmm. But then I turn back around and I have that grace again.
0: It's like raising
1: and
0: a puppy.
1: It's because we're human, you know.
2: Exactly like raising a puppy.
0: Yeah, you go, don't you do that. You're such a good girl.
2: You're such a good baby.
1: Yeah. Uh-huh.
2: Yeah.
1: Uh-huh. Exactly. Yep. And I have three dogs, so totally. It is a lot like that.
0: And again, joking, not telling anyone to raise their kids like a dog, but there are some interesting parallels.
2: Don't kennel your kids.
1: I never walked my kids on a leash. We weren't like leash parents.
2: Oh, it's not a bad idea.
0: No, it is a bad idea. You don't want to do that.
2: The mom is a scary place.
3: Yeah. My mom had one of those for me.
0: Did she really?
3: Yeah, the thing on your wrist.
0: You were leashed?
3: Yeah, I was leashed as a kid.
0: That actually.
2: Are you surprised? I'm not surprised by that.
0: Now that you mentioned
2: it. That makes sense.
0: Yeah, that was. It probably should have leashed Kenny a little more, actually.
2: Yes.
0: You can use a leash now. Yeah.
3: Probably. Yeah.
0: No, that's great. Well, listen, Kay, you enjoy your Mother's Day weekend, and you've heard about the Aura Frames, right?
1: No.
0: Oh.
2: Oh.
0: Oh, my
2: great gift.
0: Goodness.
3: Your 15-year-old call in. We'll tell him all about it.
0: Yeah. Now, you know, if you want to heavily hint, by the way, these are Aura is a sponsor of our show. We're very grateful for them. If you want to heavily hint about something that your kids could get you, this is the digital picture frame where your kids and your family, and you could do it too, but you load up photos on the frame, and then they're constantly showing in your kitchen or wherever you put it. J-Bo's mom has it in her bedroom.
2: Yeah, she loves it.
0: My mom.
1: I've always wanted one of those.
2: There you go.
0: Absolutely.
2: Tell your kids.
0: Well, listen, it's very affordable, and you can, it's actually named number one by Wirecutter. And by the way, I'm doing the commercial here with you on the phone. It's like perfect timing.
1: Sweet.
0: 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Are you still there?
1: Yeah.
0: Yay.
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1: They better, because they just got cell phones, so they can put those phones to good use and get me something.
0: Yeah.
2: There you go.
0: I know the app's right there. It makes it so easy for us loading up and then also for mom. So listen, Kay, we love you for listening. Thank you for sharing your heart with us. We appreciate you.
1: Thank you, TJ. Hope you guys have a great day.
2: You too. Yeah. Take care.
0: You too.
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4: 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It's Skywatch traffic with major delay on Y102. 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
7: Good morning, Montgomery. Right now we are looking good. Watch for debris on the road from the weather last night, but as far as accidents, we're looking good. Nothing's being reported by the authorities that would send anyone on an alternate route. 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Buckle up. It's the law for Montgomery Skywatch Traffic. 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
19: A Better Life with Dr. Sanjay Gupta.
20: In recent years, scientists have really dialed up the urgency to understand PFAS, sometimes referred to as forever chemicals because of how long they take to break down. The latest study found these chemicals may be aging men in their 50s and 60s a bit faster than men who are younger or older or women of any age. Experts we talked to said the accumulation of PFAS may lower testosterone levels in men, impair sperm quality, and increase risks of testicular and kidney cancer. Women, it seems, just seem to be able to clear PFAS faster. 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Three ways to do that. 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
1: This is the TJ Show, and we're welcoming Kay in Asheville, North Carolina. Hey, Kay.
2: Yeah, can you hear me?
1: What is the most exciting

0: Montgomery's number one hit music station. It's Y102. This is the TJ Show, our news. It sounds different around here. Kenny reads through every story he can find, and then he brings us the most interesting ones. Kenny, what's happening on the planet today?
1: A new lawsuit has been filed with allegations of, quote, tomato fraud.
0: Allegations?
1: Yes.
0: So not proven.
1: It's not proven yet. It's still got to go through court.
0: I like tomatoes. What's going on here?
1: So are you familiar with Cento brand tomatoes and tomato sauce? They come in a yellow can.
2: Yeah.
1: I'm sure you've seen it.
0: We've seen them at the grocery store.
2: No. Mm-mm.
1: Okay.
2: I haven't.
1: Well, Cento, I guess according to these allegations, their peeled tomatoes are labeled as San Marzano tomatoes from Italy. The lawsuit alleges that these are not true San Marzano tomatoes.
2: Well, how would they know that?
0: I'm sure it's an Italian grandma. What is this?
1: It's two California residents. I don't know exactly what their situation
0: is. I'll tell you, if my grandmother was still with us, she would say, what the? No! She really cared about her tomatoes.
1: So we were talking about Parmigiano-Reggiano cheese just earlier this week and last week. And that's a product that has a DOP, a protected designation of origin. Apparently, San Marzano tomatoes also are a DOP product. Now, the can says that they're certified San Marzano, but they're certified through a third party, not the official consortium that certifies these tomatoes in Italy.
0: Third party. Cousin Joe in New Jersey.
1: Something called AgriCert.
0: I'll take care of it. Don't you worry. I don't believe it. I think they're from Italy.
1: Well, they are from Italy. As a matter of fact, this brand has a tracking feature on their website. You could take the lot number off the can, plug it into the website. It'll show you the exact field in the Campania region of Italy where the tomato is grown.
0: We got enough problems. Just trust they're from Italy.
1: The suit alleges that because it's not going through the proper channels of this consortium in Italy, that it's not legit San Marzano chili.
0: All right. Well, let's see what happens.
1: Tomatoes.
0: Keep me posted. Is it taste good? That's the big question
2: I'm
0: like
2: not
0: to
2: losing
0: ask.
2: Any sleep over
0: right.
2: this.
0: Right. We got plenty of other things to worry about. Kenny, what else you got?
1: Well, big night in basketball. A much closer game. Philadelphia played much better against the New York Knicks, but without their star Joel Embiid, they did come up short. The Knicks won 108-102.
0: All right, my Knicks.
1: Yep. Much closer game.
2: Man, I don't even watch basketball. About basketball.
0: No, let me tell you. While I don't watch much, my family, they're all from the Philly area, all my in-laws. So I'm going to be rooting for my Knicks because I lived in New York for a lot of years.
2: Yeah. All right.
0: I switch teams a lot. But
1: you're welcome on the bandwagon.
2: That's
0: all right, cool.
1: Also, we had San Antonio, a blowout over the Minnesota Timberwolves, 133-95. We have Cleveland at Detroit tonight and the Lakers at OKC tonight as well.
0: Ooh.
1: NHL playoffs, we finally got a start to the Buffalo Sabres-Montreal Canadiens series last night. The other series are already three games in. This one just started last night, weirdly. But the Sabres won. We also had the Ducks beating the Vegas Golden Knights. Carolina at Philly tonight.
0: Kenny, thanks for keeping us somewhat informed.
1: That's what's happening.
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3: It's Skywatch traffic with major delay on Y102, Montgomery's number one hit music station.
19: Good morning, Montgomery. We've got an accident reported now on 85 southbound, just past the Tallahassee exit 26. Keep your eyes open on that. 85 southbound, just past exit 26. Also an accident, the 4500 block of Mobile Highway, just before West Boulevard and Mobile Highway. You see something else giving you trouble, safely contact us. 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Buckle up, it's the law. For Montgomery Skywatch traffic, this is Major Delay.
3: It's your WSFA First Alert weather forecast on Y102.
11: Thursday morning features scattered showers and thunderstorms that'll exit as we head toward midday today. Expect plenty of clouds, maybe some peaks of sunshine. Temperatures topping out around 80 this afternoon with lows in the 50s under a cloudy sky. Setting clouds for Friday, highs in the 70s, but a first alert. Rain chances build Friday night with off and on showers possible as we head through the upcoming weekend.
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0: Montgomery's number one hit music station, it's Y102. This is the TJ Show. I was out to dinner with my wife, Jess. I love it so much. I go to her side of the booth so we're not across from each other.
2: Oh, really?
0: Yeah, and I like nuzzle in with her.
2: I think that's so annoying.
21: Yeah, I don't like that either.
0: It is annoying.
21: I always sit across
2: from my husband, Archie, and I first started dating, I asked him at a restaurant once. We sat down, and I'm like, are you the across the table kind of guy? Are you like side by side? And he was like, I don't mind side by side. I was like, I hate that. He's like, whatever you want.
21: Your call, lady.
0: I don't know. I like sitting next to him.
2: Yeah, but that was his reason too. He was like, I like being close. And I was like, we can be close some other time.
21: Yeah, we're eating.
0: But anyway, I'm in this restaurant and it's near a college campus and it's like just loaded with students. And I noticed something from across the room. A girl stands up. She snaps a photo of the table next to me.
2: Alrighty.
0: I was like, okay. That was weird. And I just let it go.
2: Uh-huh.
0: At the end of the dinner, I'm wrapping up with my check and everything. And I see this girl who snapped the photo come over to her friend and go, hi, did you see my picture? And she's like, yeah, saw your picture. And so somehow the girl that had the photo taken of her had been on social media over the dinner, saw that her photo was taken. And it was totally normal, like, oh, yeah, of course you would take a picture of this girl from across the restaurant, post it on social media, hug each other. And, like, that would annoy me so much. If I was out to a restaurant and somebody, like, took a picture, like a friend I'm talking about, took a picture, posted it, I'd be like, dude, why are you telling people where I am?
2: Yeah.
0: Like, what if I just want to be with my wife?
2: I wouldn't want people knowing my business or where I'm at. So when that person whose photo was taken of, did she acknowledge the photo prior to the girl walking over?
0: No, it was like nothing. Didn't even go say hi to the friend. And I was like, is this what's happening?
2: Odd.
0: Yeah. Like, I think that people so don't care about privacy. That was my point.
2: Mm-hmm.
0: We're just handing over every bit of information.
2: Yeah.
0: Photos, location sharing. And I keep holding out. You were talking about the face scan the other day. And I know I sound 1,000 years old saying this. There's a whole generation not that much younger than us. They don't care at all.
2: Right.
0: They just, whatever you want, put it out there. And I think it's weird because we're all sort of fighting. I think we're all fighting for privacy and like a little bit more.
2: If we want it. And at the same time, we've grown accustomed to like giving it away a little bit.
0: So here I am always saying like, we can't give out our information, data breach. Seems like there's a lot of people who just don't care.
2: Whenever I hang out with friends, and I have a friend, I love her to death, but she takes a lot of photos, which I don't mind, because, you know, I say document the memories, you know, all that good stuff. But I'll ask her, like, hey, can you wait to post that to, like, the next day or when we leave? Just because I don't want, even if I have my own friends to know that are following me, to know, like, where I'm at or what I did. Like,
0: or even if someone in your neighborhood sees that, right? And they know you're not at your house.
2: Yeah.
0: What does that mean?
2: Well, it's been proven that sometimes people will stalk your feeds to see if you're going on vacation. You're posting photos about being on vacation. And that's how people target homes. And they break into people's houses.
0: Totally. Yeah.
2: And also, I don't want you pocket watching, right? If I go somewhere and you think, oh my gosh, that's an expensive place to be at, I don't need you pocket watching.
0: Like, they're thinking of you differently.
2: Right, exactly.
0: Yeah. It's really
2: and
0: weird.
2: And for all you know, I got a gift card.
21: Or you're not paying. Someone else
2: right.
21: is.
0: Yeah. No, it caught me by surprise. I was like, wow, that's weirdly normal to them. This is the TJ Show.

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0: It's the TJ Show, and yeah, it happened again. We have a voicemail waiting for us. Someone who claims they saw Bigfoot. Why do these calls keep coming in, J-Bo?
1: I don't know.
0: We're going to get to this in a few moments. It's coming up on the TJ Show.

0: Montgomery's number one hit music station. It's Y102. This is the TJ Show. And all we have to do is bring up Bigfoot. There was a story in the news earlier in the week, right?
1: Yeah, a surge in sightings in Northeast Ohio, according to the New York Post.
0: And I don't really understand how that happens or what people are seeing. I just wrote it off as like a cartoonish thing that maybe you'd see a movie about. And it's weird because I have friends in my life who are hunters, and they've claimed, and they're not joking, they're not trying to fool anyone as far as I can see, they're saying they had an account or they had a firsthand experience with what they think is Bigfoot after doing all their research. I don't know how you can do research on it. There's no pictures or clear references anywhere.
2: Well, you research based on other people's stories.
0: Right. And so they claim that it matches up. And I come from the Bigfoot school of thought that it's a bear and maybe there's a bird and birds make weird sounds and animals do. I don't think there's some creature running around, but I don't say it's impossible because who knows what creatures are running around out there.
1: Anything's possible.
0: Anyway, here's a story that came in at 877 Radio TJ.
3: So I do have a Bigfoot story. So back when I was around 16 or 17, my boyfriend at the time, husband now, where we lived in Ohio, in Northwest Ohio, which is where I hear a lot of this. And we actually were coming home one evening. It was like he was dropping me off. It was the school, like it was early. But he was driving me home, and it was like kind of one of those snowy nights. And it was also like where the moon was out, and so you could see a lot of light.
0: See, like hard to see stuff. Snow, things that are distorting the view.
2: No, when the moon is out and there's snow out in the ground, everything is brighter.
3: And when we drove down into my neighborhood, there was a bunch of deer everywhere. And we had seen one in a while, you know, once in a while, but this was like a lot of deer. And we looked over and we saw literally Bigfoot. Both of us just kind of looked at each other like...
0: Just that casual?
3: Okay, that just happened, and we didn't really, we were teenagers, so we didn't really think, you know, much of it. And so we went home, and he dropped me off, and that was the end of it. But we've always, in our minds, have always said, yeah, we saw him. And
0: come on, it was a dude in the snow, getting ready to shovel. Yeah,
2: I want to know what he was doing. This thing was doing.
0: What? You're just casual about that? You just move on with your life?
3: You know, no big deal. We live in Florida now, but...
0: Okay, so you did run to Florida.
2: Yeah, no Bigfoot there.
0: Yeah, you're not finding Bigfoot there.
3: It's never been a big deal. We've just seen him. That's my story.
0: Okay, well, there you go. I don't know what to say to that. I don't know what do you do with that?
2: I'm just impressed that she's with her husband that she's been dating since high school. That's pretty impressive.
0: Well, I guess after you see Bigfoot together, you better cling on tight.
2: Yeah, that's right.
0: You know, but thank you for sharing that. I don't understand it. I wonder if all these hints about things that are supposedly coming out next week, if there's going to be a Bigfoot index tab. I don't know. I don't know what to believe.
2: What's coming out next week?
0: Well, isn't there some alien files coming out, or is that not happening?
1: Isn't that every week somebody's talking about alien files coming out? We never get them.
2: I wish some other files would come out.
0: Yeah. 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
4: 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It's Skywatch traffic with major delay on Y102, Montgomery's number one hit music station.
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7: 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Right now, things are looking good. Nothing's being reported by the authorities that would send you on an alternate route. Looking at your traffic flow map, no big backups or slowdowns. That's good news. 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For Montgomery Skywatch traffic, this is Major Delay.
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What is Blue Dot Fever and why are many artists canceling their concerts over it? This is interesting. It's coming up in a few moments in the news on the TJ Show.

0: 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I was unexpectedly delivered a middle school update, J-Bo.
1: Alrighty, what is that?
0: Well, my daughter told me that there's something that was once really cool. It is no longer cool.
1: And that's usually how things work.
0: Yeah, you like to stay in the loop on what's cool. You know what's cool.
1: Sometimes, yeah.
0: Alright, I don't know if you heard this yet, but I'll let my daughter share the news. This is my 11-year-old, Charlie.
2: I'm here on the scene with a kid who's in the know. Her name is Charlie. That's my daughter.
3: Hello.
2: Can you please update everyone on what you just told me? Something that's not popular anymore?
3: 6'7". 6'7"'s old.
0: Did you hear the news, Jim?
1: I already knew that. It's been dead for a while.
4: So 2000 late, Dada.
0: Well, I never thought it was cool, just for the record.
2: Where'd you find that out?
3: Everybody said it's old. One kid said 6'7", and another kid said, shut up, it's dumb.
0: Wow, look at that. Just like that, it turns.
1: Jeez.
0: You know, it's
1: the
0: never...
1: kids are turning on each other.
0: It's never great to be that kid who's trying to be cool, and you're like, all right, I'm finally going to use it. And then you use it, and that was like the moment it became outdated.
3: Stop saying it. Super old. It's like 50,000 years old.
2: Wow, he got reprimanded by a fellow kid.
3: Yep.
2: Did he also point out it was always dumb?
3: No.
2: You never said it?
3: Nope, because it's stupid.
2: Good for you.
0: I'm weirdly proud of my kid for not going down that road.
3: But now the new thing is Fireball.
2: What?
3: New thing is Fireball.
2: How does that work?
3: I don't know. Could you just say Fireball?
0: What is going on? What is happening in schools?
4: Fireball.
0: Have you heard of that?
1: Yeah.
4: I was thinking the same thing. No, Pitbull song.
1: Yeah.
0: Is that what it's about?
4: I don't know. Probably not.
0: Or is it Mario Brothers related?
4: I don't know.
2: How do you say it?
3: Fireball.
2: That's it?
3: Yeah.
2: What does it mean?
3: I don't know.
2: When do you say it?
3: You just say it around.
2: How?
3: Fireball.
2: Fireball, like 6'7"?
3: No, just like Fireball.
2: Fireball.
0: Try it, Kenny.
4: Fireball.
0: Does he sound cool saying that?
1: Ask your daughter.
3: Yep. One kid, we went to the park the other day, and he was just going around screaming, Fireball, Fireball, Fireball.
2: There's something wrong.
3: Yeah.
2: This world is... You're not doing that, right?
3: No.
2: Good, don't do it.
3: Yeah.
2: Be the change you want to see. You're the leader.
3: Mm-hmm.
2: Good job.
3: Yep.
2: Not caving into the nonsense.
3: Mm-hmm.
2: Fireball.
0: See, I just tried it right there. I don't understand. How does that become the thing all of a sudden? It's got to be Mario Brothers related, right?
4: I don't know. I mean, the Fireball song from Pitbull, maybe that's a TikTok trend or something that's popped up.
0: Yeah. But isn't that an old song?
4: Yeah, I mean, that's gotta be 10 years old at least by now.
1: But a lot of old songs are being used on TikTok and then hitting the charts again.
0: Yeah. If it was Mario, it feels like it's a little cooler because I love getting that.
1: I think you want reason for it, but sometimes it's just dumb things. It's just, you just say it.
4: 6'7" was absolutely pointless. This is probably pointless too.
0: Well, but you know, in Mario Kart, because I've been playing that a little bit, I love when you get the flower that shoots fireballs, and it's very fun to watch your kids get upset. Maybe I could use it because you shoot, like they like to be Princess and Toad. I shoot them, and then maybe that's when I can say, Fireball.
1: Yeah, and that's how you play with them. Yeah, do that.
0: Okay, that's the context. 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
5: 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It's Skywatch traffic with major delay on Y102. 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
8: Good morning, Montgomery Fire Department. Responding to an accident 65 southbound on the ramp to Selma Highway. Just keep your eyes open if you're moving in that area. Outside of that, we're looking good. Nothing else has been reported that would send you on an alternate route. Haynes Ambulance is there for you both on the ground and in the air. From a simple patient transport to life and death situations, Haynes is ready at a moment's notice. Buckle up, it's the law. For Montgomery Skywatch traffic, this is Major Delay.
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1: This is the TJ Show. Our news, it sounds different around here. Kenny reads through every story he can find, and then he brings us the most interesting ones. Kenny, what's happening on the planet today?
2: Blue dot fever. Apparently, many musicians are suffering from this affliction. It refers to the blue dots that you see on ticket websites that represent available seats at concerts. There are many blue dots for many of these musicians. They're apparently not selling tickets to their concert tours, and many of them are canceling all or part of those tours.
1: Well, it makes sense. You see how expensive some of these shows are.
3: Yes.
1: And it's like, where are you getting that money from? Have you been to the gas pump?
3: Mm-hmm.
1: You know, it cost me $70 to fill up my tank the other day. You know what that is? Less than one concert ticket.
2: Yeah. No, you're right.
1: I mean, it costs more to go to a concert. $70 and for one trip.
3: When you talk about gas, right, and then electricity in a lot of places is up.
1: Oh, yeah.
3: Then you're talking about grocery prices. And it's just, after a while, you're like, nah, yeah. I'm not buying that ticket.
1: I'll listen to the radio for free.
2: There you go.
1: Hi, Sparkle Tooth. Thanks for turning on your radio.
2: Well, you're right. The average ticket price in 2026 is $144. That's up from $115 last year, and it was down to $82 in 2020.
1: Wow.
2: So the prices are on the rise. That's what's giving people pause when it comes to buying these tickets. The Pussycat Dolls, big reunion tour. They have canceled swaths of that arena and stadium tour. Also, Meghan Trainor, Zayn, Jelly Roll, Post Malone.
1: Jelly Roll.
2: Among some of the artists who have canceled all or part of their tours.
1: Yeah, there's definitely an issue. It's like, okay, well, we can go see Jelly Roll, but we're going to have to eat dirt sandwiches for 3 weeks. How do we feel about that, fam?
3: And then there's some people who can, right?
1: Right.
3: I think we live in, there's two worlds happening right now in this country, and some can and some can.
1: Although I will say, Harry Connick Jr. never suffers from blue dot fever, and I know that firsthand.
3: That's because the people buying tickets are like living off of retirement and dividends. Yeah.
1: No, I know. It's great to be Harry. I regret it. There was a $350 ticket that could have been mine in the third row, and I said no. I hesitated. It was one of the worst decisions I ever made. It's gone. Blue dot is not there anymore. It's a red dot.
3: Old people are buying his tickets.
1: I want to be old so I can just go see Harry. I love Harry. I did buy tickets for John Batiste, though, and I bought them right next to the soundboard, so I get to watch how they mix the show. I'm very excited.
3: Happy for you.
1: All right, guys. What else do we have?
2: Well, if you need some money, perhaps you may get some.
1: Yes,
2: as
1: Powerball?
2: Apple has agreed to pay a $250 million settlement over a case involving false advertisement over Siri's AI features that never came to be.
3: Remember those commercials that they were like
2: Apple
3: pushing
2: Intelligence.
3: Out? Yeah, they were pushing that heavy like
1: this
3: a year ago.
1: It's going to be the greatest thing that's ever happened. Super intelligent. Well, we'll get to it eventually.
2: Mm-hmm. Yeah, so if you bought an iPhone 15 Pro, Pro Max, or any iPhone 16 model in the U.S. between June 10th, 2024 and March 29th, 2025, you are eligible for your claim in this lawsuit. You could expect $25 to $95, depending on how many people actually file claims in this case.
1: Great. Kenny, thanks for keeping us somewhat informed.
2: That's what's happening.
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15: You and I have never met, but I'm willing to bet that there is something you would like to do, but you feel like you can't, that it's too hard, that you don't deserve it. A colleague of mine recently told me about this new book called Brave Shift, 30 Mindset Changes to Transform Your Life. It's written by a woman named Michelle Carrer. Carrer says the one thing most people forget when they set a goal is to attach a reason to it. Having that reason is big, because when you don't want to do something that's necessary to reach your goal, you can go back to your reason to find the motivation you need. Try to frame your goal as something you want to achieve, as opposed to being a bad part of yourself that you want to change. That will make you more likely to succeed, as will asking for help. All of us need it, and it makes people feel good to help you achieve your goals. I'm Dr. Sanjay Gupta, helping you live a better life.
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16: Thursday morning features scattered showers and thunderstorms that'll exit as we head toward midday today. Expect plenty of clouds, maybe some peaks of sunshine. Temperatures topping out around 80 this afternoon with lows in the 50s under a cloudy sky. Sunny clouds for Friday, highs in the 70s, but a first alert. Rain chances build Friday night with off and on showers possible as we head through the upcoming weekend.
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1: This is the TJ Show. A few moments ago in the news, we were talking about blue dot fever.
3: That's right.
1: This is an issue. Apparently, fewer people are buying concert tickets because prices are jacked up all over the place. And so some artists are canceling their shows. And I made a quick reference. I regret not overpaying for tickets to go see Harry Connick Jr. He's one of my favorite artists. I feel like you can't pay enough to see him. He should be asking for more money.
3: I think he's asking for too much money.
1: Kenny, you just brought something to my attention.
2: Well, I don't think many people know who Harry Connick Jr. is, and I have proof of that on the street. I was asking people for advice on how you could chill out, because I think you're a little paranoid sometimes. And
1: about what?
3: Everything.
2: Everything?
1: Name one thing.
2: The robot takeover.
1: Well, I'm concerned that it could be an issue at some point that, yeah, robots are like scanning our face, mining our data. I think this is a good concern to have.
2: Aliens.
1: I'm not necessarily paranoid about it. I just don't know, like, why is there all this mystery around it? It's always been, yeah.
3: We've had meetings in public before. By we, I mean the show. Everyone's talking at a normal level, and it's TJ whispering, thinking somebody in the other table is listening to what we're saying.
1: It could be the competing radio station.
3: No, they're not.
1: Yeah.
3: They're not.
1: You know how radio people are.
3: No.
1: Yeah. What else? Name another one.
2: Live with a lot of paranoia. You're paranoid about your kids falling out of trees or playing sports.
1: Who wouldn't be?
2: A lot of parents have their kids playing sports.
1: The first time I got up to bat, kids pitch. Neil threw a ball right at my back, fastball.
3: Yeah,
1: I got taken to the ground.
3: That's your story, though.
1: Yeah, it's
3: that
1: terrible.
3: That means going to happen to your kids.
1: Well, it could.
3: But it could not.
2: I played catcher and got hit with baseballs constantly.
1: And look at you. What happened to you.
2: I'm totally fine.
3: You're not a good example.
2: I'm more relaxed. Well, I'm living a more relaxed life, I think.
1: Yeah, okay. I don't know about that. What do you do every Friday night?
3: You're more oblivious, but...
1: Okay. Anyway, Kenny felt compelled to go ask this question.
2: So TJ, the host of our show, he's very paranoid. He's constantly worried about things.
18: Yeah.
2: How can we get TJ to chill out?
1: This guy's not paranoid. I can tell you that.
18: Get him off his phone.
2: Yeah. You know, like, what do you do to chill if you get a little antsy?
18: Listen to music.
2: Music.
18: Yeah.
2: Okay, cool. You know who John Batiste is?
18: No.
1: Oh, come on, dude. You're missing out.
2: What about Harry Connick Jr.?
18: Nope.
1: Oh, what is this? Where'd you find this guy? Everyone should know both of those artists.
3: Okay.
1: They're potentially two of the best artists right now on the planet.
3: I don't know about that.
2: I think Harry Connick Jr.'s tickets are so expensive because he only sells 5 of them. He needs to be able to.
1: No, he doesn't.
2: What about Harry Connick Jr.?
19: Harry Connick Jr.?
2: Yeah.
19: The liquor brand, I guess, maybe cognac or something, I don't know.
1: Stay away from Harry.
2: Harry Connick Jr., you've never heard of him?
19: Never heard of him.
2: He's a musician and actor.
19: Right. Is that you?
2: No.
19: Oh. Okay.
1: No, it's not him.
2: But a guy I work with,
19: right.
2: I was telling him, I don't think most people know who Harry Connick Jr. is.
19: I'm going to say 1 in maybe 1,000, you might get that answer again.
2: When I say Harry, the first name Harry, who's the first Harry that you think of?
20: Oh, gosh, what are they called? Those, like the Bigfoot, Harry?
2: You talking about Harry and the Hendersons from the movie?
20: Harry and Hendersons, but they call Sasquatch.
1: Stop trying to mess with Harry Connick. Go see HCJ for yourself, okay?

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0: Montgomery's number one hit music station. It's Y102. This is the TJ Show. We've got Jacob in Texas. Hey, Jacob.
1: Hey, how's it going, man? Thanks for having me here.
0: This is a very nice thing. J-Bo, you got a little surprise in your DMs?
2: Yeah, I did.
0: And J-Bo just moved into a new house, and she was talking about finding a contractor and all this. And you're a contractor. You're like, yo, I'll show up at your house.
1: Yes. When she was mentioning on the radio, well, first I was on the way to go see a job, and me and my wife were listening to the show, and she mentioned that. Because we've heard that a lot from other customers that, you know, some contractors don't show up, or they never send the estimate, or they just ghost people. And I was like, man, I'm the difference. So we were doing the investigation. I was like, let me find J-Bo on the Instagram. And we found her, and I sent out that DM.
0: That's great. Well, yeah. Listen, you know, my dad always says, because he's a contractor, one of the hardest things to do is find contractors that are not going to mess with you, you know, and you've got so many people tarnishing the reputation of contractors. When you find a great one, first of all, it's almost like you don't need to advertise. People just tell each other about it. They tell their friends, and that's awesome. Well, you know, the thing is, so we're a national show. We're in a different area, but very nice that you reached out. We just wanted to get you on the phone.
1: I was surprised when she reached out to me, because, you know, I honestly didn't think she was going to reach out, because I was like, man, she's busy. You know, she has a bunch of followers. So I was like, I'm probably going to be one of those in her request that
2: she's
1: is going to stay there.
2: No, not at all.
0: Jacob, tell me, what is the most exciting part of your life right now?
1: I'm going to be a dad. I just got married a year ago, and, you know, running my business and everything, it's now going to be different because I'm going to be a dad. So I'm very looking forward to that. But also, you know, I try to teach my kids, you know, what I know. So in case one day they do want to do the same thing as I do, or if, you know, they want to pursue their own dreams, you know, I just want to be able to lead them.
0: That's awesome.
2: That's awesome. Congratulations.
0: Jacob, I love that.
1: Thank you.
0: Yeah, and also, listen, working with your hands, getting off a computer, what an era to be doing that kind of work. It seems like it's robot-proof, at least for right now.
2: Yeah, especially now with a lot of jobs, you know, being taken over by AI. But when you have a skill like that, yeah, that's definitely, like TJ said, like robot-proof.
0: Well, Jacob, it's so great to talk to you. Thank you so much for the call.
1: No, thank you for calling me. I'm actually shocked that you guys called, but I guess thank you for having this small conversation with me. It means a lot to me.
0: Well, it sounds like you're doing a great job, and it's cool that you're building up the business. You got a kid on the way.
2: Yeah,
0: very exciting times.
1: Yes, it's a very exciting times right now.
0: Keep doing what you're doing, Jacob.
1: Yes, sir. Thank you so much. Thank you for the call.
0: All right.
2: All right, you take care.
3: Bye.
1: You too. Bye-bye.
2: Bye. Bye.
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4: 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It's Skywatch traffic with major delay on Y102, Montgomery's number one hit music station.
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7: Good morning, Montgomery. Two accidents near the same location, 65 southbound on the ramp to Selma Highway 80. So please use caution there. Also finishing one on South Boulevard at Narrow Lane. Got an accident on Madison Avenue at Union with injury. Looking at your traffic flow map, 65 southbound running slow as you approach the Cusada exit. 231 south slow at Redland. Please use caution. Roads still very slippery. 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Buckle up, it's the law. From Montgomery Skywatch Traffic, this is Major Delay.
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21: There's something I'd like to talk to you about today, something that's been circulating on the internet that's become a real problem. Deep fake videos of me endorsing products that I've never even heard of and I have no relationship with whatsoever. Let me tell you clearly, these videos are scams. They are designed to take your money. Now, a couple things you should keep in mind. If something sounds too good to be true, it probably is. When you look at these videos, if they don't seem natural, if there's something off about them, the audio or the video, it's probably AI generated. And if you come across something that does pique your interest, see if you can find evidence of it from other sources. I promise you this, if I discover something incredible that you need to know about, I'm going to talk about it somewhere that you can easily find, not on some shady social media site. I'm Dr. Sanjay Gupta, helping you live a better life.
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See, this is a little scary. It's coming up in a few moments on the TJ Show.

0: just wanna dive. 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It's Y102. This is the TJ Show. Well, yeah, if you keep knocking down their house, of course, more and more bears are going to show up in people's backyards.
1: Yep.
0: I know this is terrible. I'm like kind of excited about what happened to Kenny's mom, and it's horrible. I mean, it's just horrible. But she let your dog out in your backyard forever, right?
2: Yeah. I mean, where I grew up, we'd always heard that there were bears, but we never saw any bears. But they're just continuing to develop this area, and there was a bear in my mom's backyard.
0: This is big news in Kenny's family. So now she can't just let the dog out anymore.
2: Yeah.
0: Because she's actually seeing multiple bears in her backyard.
3: Yeah. It was weird. I was letting Jazz out of the house.
0: Does your mom call you with everything?

0: think that's wrong too, J-Bo? Or is it just my mom, Kenny's mom?
1: No, my mother doesn't call me with things that are wrong. She waits for me to call her.
0: Okay.
1: You know what I mean?
0: God, did so she tell you?
1: I do it to myself.
2: She went out, and then when I looked outside when I was closing the door, in the woods behind our house, I see this big brown thing walking in the backyard.
0: See, and that's where the joy is. It is still kind of fun that you got to see a bear in right. person. It's just very complicated now with the dog.
2: Yeah. Getting closer and closer to my neighbor's fence, bear. Yes, come back in the house. There's a nice big, I don't know if it's male or female, but yeah, there was a bear in the forest behind my house.
0: Look at that. Unbelievable. Mm.
2: The neighbor's son came out, but he stayed behind his fence too. And he was just looking at it. I was like, because the bear was like very close to their house and their fence line.
0: Moms love stories like these. Mm-hmm. You know, my mom, if I called her right now, I guarantee you, I say the word bear. Oh, in 1987, there was a baby bear in this area. It's the same story. I've heard it my whole life. And the baby bear was on the side of the road in someone's front yard. Can you believe that? But she loves telling the story.
2: Get away from the fence and get back in the house. I've never seen a bear until yesterday.
0: Yeah, there you go.
2: Which is crazy.
0: Yeah, I've never seen one in person outside of a zoo.
3: Yeah.
1: Yeah, the only time I've seen one is when I drove past one that was laying on the side of the road.
0: Oh, just chilling out?
1: No, I got hit by a car.
0: Oh, that's terrible.
1: That was very sad.
4: That's sad.
0: That is so sad. And then also, Heather, coincidentally, you were just sending us a picture. You're visiting your parents right. in an area where there generally aren't bears, mm-hmm. and you saw a bear with your own eyes in a tree.
4: We did, yeah. It was actually kind of cool to see it, though.
0: Right, like, that's what I'm saying.
4: It was like the talk of the town. Like, everyone was out yes. in their backyards, like, taking pictures and trying to, like, get a glimpse of this bear.
0: But the problem is, that used to be the way deer were. Remember, like, yeah. there was a time where you go, oh, I saw a deer today. Yeah. Now they're in your front yard, yes. just walking up.
4: We keep building.
0: Yeah. Right? Yeah, it's definitely a problem. And then, didn't your neighbor report that the bear climbed up the tree at like squirrel speed?
4: Yeah, she saw it climb up a tree, and she said it went so fast. Like, she was shocked how fast this giant animal could climb.
0: Yeah, it's like a big squirrel.
4: Yeah, it's
0: unbelievable. So they had to shoot a trank into it.
4: They did, and then it fell into a net, and then I guess the animal control took it somewhere.
1: Good. I'm glad they had a net, because can you imagine just be chilling and you hit the ground? No. That's crazy.
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5: 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It's Skywatch traffic with major delay on Y102. 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
8: Good morning, Montgomery. Two accidents near the same location, 65 southbound on the ramp to Selma Highway 80. So please use caution there. Also finishing one on South Boulevard at Narrow Lane. Got an accident on Madison Avenue at Union with injury. Looking at your traffic flow map, 65 southbound running slow as you approach the Cusada exit. 231 south slow at Redland. Please use caution. Roads still very slippery. 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Buckle up. It's the law. For Montgomery Skywatch traffic, this is Major Delay.
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0: Montgomery's number one hit music station. It's Y102. This is the TJ Show, our news. It sounds different around here. Kenny reads through every story he can find, and then he brings us the most interesting ones. Kenny, what's happening on the planet today?
1: In Toronto, Canada, there's a one-way street, Winona Drive, and there has been a recent influx of wrong-way drivers on this road. The reason behind it? Google and Google Maps telling drivers to go down the wrong way on this one-way street.
2: I believe that. That's happened to me. And I don't even use Google Maps. I use whatever map comes with my phone. I have an iPhone. That happened to me the other day, actually, like 2 days ago.
0: Yeah, and how do you explain
2: I
0: that?
2: I didn't go that way because I saw the sign that said one way and it pointed the opposite direction.
0: It's hard to explain to the police officer that pulls you up. I was listening to my map. Were you paying attention to the world around you, or are you buried in the phone?
1: Yeah, residents say that these drivers come up here with, quote, such gusto, and the crossing guard apparently on the street appears to be ready to keel over, according to this restaurant. So residents have taken their concerns to local officials. They've posted handmade signs on this street telling people not to enter, and they're trying to work this out with Google as to why this is happening, and they want to prevent it from happening in the future.
0: Well, it's very reminiscent of an issue that happens every year in Boston. People will take their phones and they'll rent a U-Haul truck, and they get in the U-Haul truck, and there are certain roads you cannot drive on with a big truck because you'll hit a crossover bridge. And it happens every year. You see it on the news. It's called getting sturrowed. Full speed, these students who are moving into their college dorm, they drive right into a bridge. I was almost killed by that because I was behind one, and I switched lanes at the last minute, and this dude right next to me, it was terrifying. But yeah, it's all because people are blindly following what their phone or the GPS tells them to do.
1: Of course, it makes me think of the Office episode where Michael Scott drives himself into a lake.
2: That's the only episode of Office I've ever seen. But yes, he was following the GPS.
1: Right into a lake.
0: Still happening in its own way today. Kenny, what else do you have?
1: So talk about being in the right place at the right time. There's a pizza restaurant in Levittown, New York. A woman suddenly collapsed in the restaurant. Now, Sage is a waitress at the restaurant, but go figure, she's also a second-year nursing student. She performed CPR on the woman and got her pulse restored before the ambulance arrived and pretty much saved her life.
0: Did she say, it's National Nurses Appreciation Day?
1: Well, it's interesting that this article came out on National Nurses Day, which was yesterday.
0: Yeah. Yes. That would be a great superhero way to end that. But no, I bet she didn't because she's doing
2: humble.
0: Her job.
2: She's just doing her thing.
1: Well, she comes from a family of first responders. Her father is an FDNY lieutenant. Her mother is a nurse. And she's following in that footsteps and already saving lives. She hasn't even graduated yet.
0: Nurses are just incredible. They've walked us through some really tough times. Yes. Absolutely amazing. The difference maker in the hospital when you're going through stuff.
1: Oh, yeah.
0: It's really incredible. Kenny, thanks for keeping us somewhat informed.
1: That's what's happening.
0: By the way, if you only catch a tiny portion of our show, you can hear a whole lot more of it every day. We post it. You search for the TJ Show wherever you listen to podcasts. But first and foremost, thank you for turning on your radio.
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19: 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Let me tell you about Pinterest's first parenting trend report. Pinterest is a huge platform. They have 600 million monthly users, 80 billion searches per month. The report found a shift from the iPad kid era to now, when parents are actually more interested in real-world adventures and hands-on activities. activities. The Global Trends and Insights lead at Pinterest told us families are thoughtfully designing childhoods rooted in creativity, intention, and meaningful experiences. One psychologist we spoke to said he sees this as a reflection of parents' desire to build core capacities in their children: resilience, curiosity, self-regulation, empathy. These things don't grow automatically, but are built through lived experience. I'm Dr. Sanjay Gupta, helping you live a better life.
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11: Thursday morning features scattered showers and thunderstorms that'll exit as we head toward midday today. Expect plenty of clouds, maybe some peaks of sunshine. Temperatures topping out around 80 this afternoon with lows in the 50s under a cloudy sky. Setting clouds for Friday, highs in the 70s, but a first alert. Rain chances build Friday night with off and on showers possible as we head through the upcoming weekend.
20: 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I'm meteorologist Nick Gunter on Montgomery's number one hit music station, Y102.
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21: Hey guys, it's Charles from Ashland. I was just calling in about that chocolate chip conversation you guys were having.
0: Oh yeah, well, I found out, unfortunately, my wife Jess is now hiding chocolate chips from me. And I literally cannot find them. It's a great spot. My kids know that they're being hidden from me, and they won't break. It's very frustrating, because that's like a great dessert. I love taking a handful of chocolate chips.
2: Yeah, that's why they're hiding them, because you eat them up before they can get to the pancakes.
0: Yeah, I've polished off a bag or two.
21: Because my wife also hides chocolate bars and chocolate chips from me, and my dessert also used to be a handful of chocolate chips after dinner, but
0: look at this guy. He knows what's up.
21: Mm-hmm. The bags would also sometimes just end up empty by morning.
0: What is wrong with us? We're such monsters.
2: Somehow.
0: We can't control ourselves.
21: But I've actually stopped myself because of the rising prices of chocolate chips. They're almost twice as much as they used to be.
0: Yeah, people aren't buying chocolate chips anymore. You think they're going to go to concerts? Remember, we just read that story about people can't afford concert tickets. Everything's expensive.
2: Yes.
21: So I rarely actually eat them anymore, but I feel for you, TJ.
0: Imagine that. This is going to be a story as grandparents. We used to eat chocolate chips. You could just get as many as you wanted. You know that grocery store? Oh, they sold them at the grocery store? Yes, they did.
21: As far as the hiding of sweets, but occasionally I will go searching.
0: Keep searching, bro.
21: I also wanted to mention about the AI takeover that you guys keep talking about, too. And I don't think we actually have to worry about it, because I think the energy crisis that supports all the AI and the data centers, you know, we're not going to actually have enough energy to run it, so...
0: Well, good. That's comforting.
2: Well, we don't have enough energy because the AI centers keep taking it.
0: Yeah, exactly. Well, so yeah, we don't have to worry about an AI takeover, but we won't have energy.
1: Yeah, we're going to have frontier living again.
0: Right. Yeah, you know, and it is a good point. With all this data center talk, like 50 in one town, you ever have a situation where like a circuit breaker goes out in your house, and then all of a sudden your living room lights don't work anymore?
2: Yes.
0: Like, can we not do that where all of a sudden New York City... Oh, blew out. We're going to have to fix that.
2: It's a blackout.
0: Oh, sorry, Colorado Springs. Hold on, is there an electrician that can change that in the power panel?
21: We won't have to worry about it because they won't be able to run themselves on the data centers. So once we run out of energy, we'll just be back to the old times. Anyway.
0: Glad that's funny.
2: Yeah.
0: That's
2: glad
0: where
2: you're okay
0: we're
2: with that.
0: People are very much longing for a simpler life. At least that's what it sounds like.
21: We love listening to you guys.
0: Oh, well, thank you very much for listening. Hopefully we don't have any weird energy crisis. No one wants that. And yes, can we slow down? I like power. Don't you like power?
2: I do like power. Yeah,
0: can
2: yes.
0: we keep power so it works?
2: I like affordable power, though.
0: Yes, that too. Can we keep the prices down? Thank you for joining in. We appreciate you, Charles, at 877-RADIO-TJ. And that's what happens. You either catch us in the studio, or if you miss us, you get our voicemail like Charles did. We appreciate you turning on your radio.

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0: It's the TJ Show. Look at this. We got another one of these. J-Bo, you're hiding. You are hiding.
1: I wouldn't call it that.
0: Yes, you are hiding something.
1: No, I haven't.
0: We're going to get to this in a few moments. It's coming up on the TJ Show.

0: Montgomery's number one hit music station. It's Y102. This is the TJ Show. You know, J-Bo, you're just as bad as my wife with this.
1: No, I'm not.
0: You know, yesterday on the show, I found out, well, I talked about how I was looking for chocolate chips. I saw that there were cookies. There were new chocolate chips in them. I'm like, oh, great. I like to find a little bag. It's my favorite brand. And we discovered that my wife was intentionally hiding them from me.
1: Because and, you devour them.
0: Well, because it's a great dessert. I don't eat a ton of them. But you may remember, this was just a piece of it.
2: Well, maybe I'll start hiding some things.
0: I started to threaten, because I hide nothing from her. None of my passwords, anything.
3: What are you going to hide?
2: Yeah, I'll figure it out, but I'll hide something.
3: No, tell me one thing, because I would love you to hide the underwear that you leave in the bathroom floor every morning.
0: Yeah, that's real nice.
3: You could definitely hide that in the laundry.
0: Yeah. Uh-huh. Yeah, she loves it. So funny.
4: That's right, that would be helpful, actually.
0: Jess headlining at Chuckles. Soon.
4: It was so great.
0: With her jokes for days. But anyway, J-Bo, you're just as bad. You're actually potentially worse.
1: No, I'm not.
0: For what you're doing.
1: No,
0: I think it's worse than my wife.
4: Absolutely. It's sneakier for sure.
0: Explain it.
1: How is that sneaky?
0: You explain it.
1: No.
0: This just came up in the room. Go ahead.
1: Okay, I bought a box of brownies.
0: Right.
1: And from my childhood, you know, the one was a little like cosmetic.
4: The cosmic brownies.
1: Thank you. Mm-hmm. Yes. Those from childhood.
4: They're
1: not great. They're not really great.
4: Oh, they're great.
1: But they make you feel great because it was great when it was a kid, you know?
0: Right, okay.
1: And I went those times. And so I bought a box of those recently and I put them in the cupboard. That's it. I didn't hide them from my husband, Archie.
0: Did you tell him they were there?
1: No.
0: Right.
1: No, but so, he lives in the same house I live in. He knows how to open a cupboard. If he happens to find them behind the box of Frosted Flakes.
0: Behind the box?
1: They're in the cupboard.
0: Wait,
1: I didn't hide anything.
4: Frosted Flakes,
0: though, why would you
1: they're great.
0: Why would you put them behind the box if you wanted him to have some?
1: Because that's where there was space.
0: Really?
1: Oh, okay. Yes.
0: You couldn't push the other box back a little bit?
1: He could push the box, too, of Frosted Flakes to find the box of brownies.
0: The Frosted Flakes is a taller box, almost guaranteed, right, than the brownies.
4: Right.
0: So if you put that behind the box, that is an intentional move to hide it from him. But you're playing it off like, well, but if he finds them, who's looking behind the box?
1: Let me tell you, there's a box size difference between the brownies and the Frosted Flakes.
0: Did you turn the box so you see Tony the Tiger?
1: What are you talking about? The Frosted Flakes is in front of the brownie box.
0: But did you turn it so that it's a full view of the tiger, or is it in like a book?
1: No, it's a full view of the tiger.
0: You know,
1: I'm not hiding anything. It's in the cupboard. Matter of fact, I'll tell you I'm not hiding anything.
0: No one puts cereal in a cabinet like that.
1: Yes!
0: Unless they're trying to hide something.
1: There's space there. That's where I put the brownies. And so when he came home and he happened to open the cupboard and he was looking through the cupboard and he found the box of brownies.
0: Oh, he did find it.
1: He found them. He said like this, "What is this?" I said, "What is what?" He goes, "This right here." I'm like, "The box of brownies? I don't know how that got there."
0: Did you invite him to have some?
1: Yeah, I don't have to invite that man. He took one.
0: All right.
1: He took a brownie.
0: I would argue that it's a little sneakier.
1: Now, mind you, he took one because there was only like two left because I had devoured the other one prior to him finding it.
0: They were there for quite some time unmentioned in the household. Yeah.
5: Could the box of brownies fit inside the box of Frosted Flakes?
1: See, that would be wrong. That would be wrong.
0: That
1: I left it in plain sight.
0: All right, fine.
5: If you have X-ray vision.
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0: Montgomery's number one hit music station. It's Y102. This is the TJ Show. And yeah, it's the biggest stories in animal headlines. Why do we do this? Well, it's all because of my dog, Luna. She was left home alone one day. My wife, Jess, had the bright idea. Turn on the radio. She'll hear Dada's voice. That's me. It'll keep her company. Did the opposite. Put her right to sleep. She was so bored with our show because we were only talking about human-related issues. We figured that out real fast. That's why we started featuring the biggest headlines in animal stories. We called it Luna's Animal Tales, and here we are. Let's get started in Colorado. Colorado Parks and Wildlife officers were called to a Colorado home where a black bear settled down for a nap in a basement window well. This is a 250-pound black bear.
1: Okay.
0: Officers came by, and they wanted to keep it sleeping, so they shot a tranquilizer dart into the bear. It woke up and was like, "Yo, what'd you do to me, man?" And then it passed out again.
1: Mm-hmm.
0: And they actually had to bring it in through the window. So now the bear is in the house, passed out, and they wound up loading it into a trailer, and they released it 3 hours away, southwest to Colorado Springs. What does that bear think? It goes to sleep in front of a window, wakes up 3 hours away.
1: He's like, "How'd I get here?"
0: Yeah.
2: This
1: is
2: where I parked my car.
1: Yeah.
0: Yeah. This is from USA Today. Scientists are stunned by hundreds of thousands of vibrant blue sea creatures that have just washed up on shore. This is in California, Oregon, Washington. They're known as Velella Velella, or by-the-wind sailors. They're usually out in the ocean. But something weird happened with the tides. They switched up. They look like jellyfish, but they're actually, I guess they're

0: your child is sick. And with those four words, the innocence and joy of childhood disappears. But Starlight has taught us four other words that make all the difference. The power of play. Healing begins with happiness. That's why Starlight Children's Foundation provides programs to hospitalized kids to deliver happiness when it matters most. Learn more at starlight.org.
1: Mm-hmm. And it was actually double the trip. So this coyote swam 2 miles, which is remarkable. It's got incredible strength to get through that kind of water. A person can't do that.
2: I wonder what keeps it going back.
1: I don't know. Well, so now they're trying to find it on the island again. They can't find it. They assume it left and swam back to its house.
2: So, what?
1: Yeah, they're incredible animals. Those are the biggest stories and animal headlines on Luna's Animal Tales. 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
8: 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People see the NBA career, the championship ring, but what they don't always see is the anxiety or the moments I felt completely lost. That's why Sony Pictures Animation's film GOAT means so much to me. It's about Will Harris, a small goat who believes in himself and proves you don't have to be the biggest to be a champion.
13: Everyone's always told me smalls can't ball. I'm too blessed to be stressed. Everything I need to succeed is right here.
8: Through the Kevin Love Fund, we've created GOAT Beyond the Game, a completely free curriculum for teachers, coaches, parents, and youth programs. 4 lessons designed for kids K-8 that cover everything from managing anger to building resilience to believing in yourself when the world doubts you. These are evidence-based tools that actually work and will help kids discover that they have the power.

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1: This is the TJ Show and our news. It sounds different around here. Kenny reads through every story he can find, and then he brings us the most interesting ones. Kenny, what's happening on the planet today?
2: There's a new study out of Carnegie Mellon University, MIT, Oxford, and UCLA.
3: Never heard of them.
2: Talking about AI's effect on your brain. Essentially, it's saying just 10 minutes using an AI chatbot will make you dumber.
1: Oh, boy.
3: Cool. 10 minutes a day, 10 minutes an hour, like, they break it down?
2: Not that I know of, but just they did an experiment involving hundreds of participants. They gave some AI tools to use and solve math problems, reading comprehension questions. Other people didn't have any AI to use. So for the people who had AI assistance, they performed better while the tool was available. But then the researchers took it away, and the participants were more likely to give up on a problem. Mm. They made more mistakes, and they struggled to solve problems on their own.
1: Yeah, it doesn't look great from like a big picture view that everyone's just sort of handing their brains over to this thing and saying, all right, yeah, think for me.
3: Yeah, you're just getting an answer. You're not figuring out how to get the answer, right, which is what math and...
2: Yeah, so this study and the researchers, they're saying that they don't necessarily want to get rid of AI altogether, but they want people to think about how and why they're using AI and realize what they're putting up at stake when they do.
1: Okay. Well, glad they're talking about it, researching it. Mm-hmm. It seems like people are jumping in head first, and there's not a lot of time. We don't have like a huge window of time to show what it's doing to people's brains.
2: Right. Sure.
1: Kenny, what else do you have?
2: Billie Eilish and her concert film comes out this weekend. This is the concert film that is directed by Avatar and Titanic's James Cameron.
1: Yeah, I can't help but wonder, like, what's different about this? And was it just putting his name on it? Did he go the extra mile?
4: He said he's a fan of hers.
1: Right. Yeah, well, his kids, right? Love her? Mm-hmm. And then he loves her? Yep.
2: They're fans of each other, apparently. I'm expecting some kind of spectacle. I know the film will be available in 3D, which James Cameron's pretty good at. But Billie Eilish is making the promotion round. She talked to SNL alum Amy Poehler the other day and made some headlines because she's talking about how she does not plan on ever doing any type of cosmetic surgery.
3: Cool.
4: Good for her.
3: Yeah.
1: Well, now, is she talking about in her 20s or just generally speaking long term?
2: I think she long term doesn't want to do it. She talks about how she wants to see her kids, see her age, and know what she looks like. She also talks about being excited to age. She says, I'm so excited for my face to age and my body to age and not change it. I want my kids to look back at me and have my face look like their face and not be some blotched version of whatever the bleep is going on out there right now. Mm-hmm.
1: Yeah. I think it's also interesting that there are people in their 20s that are choosing to do these cosmetic changes, and it's like, what?
4: Yep.
1: I mean,
4: it first starts at Botox and then they go from there.
1: Yeah. Mm-hmm. It's like, hello, can we just wait or not do it at all? Yeah. You like our face, it's fine.
2: Billie's 24 years old.
1: Yeah, 24, and she's talking about that. Kenny, thanks for keeping us somewhat informed.
2: That's what's happening.
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20: Thursday morning features scattered showers and thunderstorms that'll exit as we head toward midday today. Expect plenty of clouds, maybe some peaks of sunshine. Temperatures topping out around 80 this afternoon with lows in the 50s under a cloudy sky. Sunny clouds for Friday, highs in the 70s, but a first alert. Rain chances build Friday night with off and on showers possible as we head through the upcoming weekend.
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1: This is the TJ show. Look, now the show's about to end. We had all the stuff we didn't get to today.
4: There's too much sometimes.
1: Too much going on. One of the things was the Odyssey trailer dropped yesterday, and as you know, Jason Bourne is starring in the movie. I guess he morphs into
2: Matt Damon.
1: Oh, right, Matt. You know, I guess people are complaining because there's lists of complaints about everything on our planet right now.
4: Right.
1: They're not happy with the fact that everyone has an American accent.
2: Well, I mean, what are they going to speak in ancient Greek? Where nobody's going to understand the movie.
1: Well, yeah, that's...
2: We don't want to read subtitles.
4: I would feel like it's legit.
3: No, but I think the complaint is that, like, an American accent doesn't sound as, like, old-timey as like maybe a British accent might sound.
2: So that's what they did in Gladiator. Right. Like the Gladiator movies, everybody had British accents, although they should have been speaking Italian.
3: Yeah.
2: Like if you want to be accurate.
3: You have like 50% of the cast that is British and they're using American accents, whereas like maybe they should have used their own.
1: I bet that it's something about, like, they do a research and they're like, the people want it this way, so, you know what, forget about it. Let's just do it. Let's just make it easy.
2: It's Christopher Nolan. Don't you have faith in Christopher Nolan to make the right choices?
1: Yes.
7: I mean, this release is not just for the U.S., it's global, so
3: right.
7: I don't know about the people wanting it this way.
3: And my bet is that Matt Damon probably couldn't do a really good British accent, so they probably, what I'm saying is he is the main character. He is Odysseus, like, he is the person, so if he can't do it, We're going to have to figure it out.
2: Everybody else matched
3: too. I'm just guessing. That's not what they said.
1: I happened to catch like the first 7 seconds of the trailer. It bored me so badly.
2: It looked awesome.
1: But what I will say is I have to give it a chance because Christopher Nolan has made my favorite movies. My top two are Christopher Nolan movies. I don't need to say them again, but I will in case you haven't seen them. The Prestige, sickening movie, but also really one of those ones that sticks in your mind.
2: Yeah,
1: it's been 16 years. It's still taking up real estate in my head.
7: That man has made more movies.
1: Dark Knight. That was another one.
7: He has made more movies since that, too.
1: Best Batman movie of all time. And they're both Christopher Nolan. So how dare I question his Odysseus choices? And the dude's the best. And J-Bo still has not seen The Prestige, which is shocking to
7: me. No, I have not. If I have, I don't remember. I don't even remember what I saw yesterday.
3: Oh, you would have remembered The Prestige.
7: No, I'm sure.
1: It's got a disturbing... Everything about it is disturbing. But okay, anyway, we don't need more disturbance. I think that's justification not to watch it. We have enough.
7: Thank you. I appreciate that.
1: In real life. The other thing we didn't get to... Oh, this was a nice thing. It was a nice animal story that... So the winner of the Kentucky Derby, Golden Tempo...
2: Yes.
7: Yes.
1: So Golden Tempo is being pulled out of the Preakness Stakes, which is the next big horse race.
2: Yeah, in the Triple Crown.
1: And listen to this. They don't want the horse to get hurt. Well, that's a step in the right direction.
3: Yes. All
1: right. You're feeling a little like your ankles need a little break? Take it, horsey.
7: Yeah.
1: And it's like, well, that's nice of them. Since when did they do that? They used to, if they couldn't run, they would shoot them.
7: Yeah, they'd push them until they can't go anymore.
2: Yeah, there's a trend in horse racing. Last year, Sovereignty, which won the Kentucky Derby, did not run in the Preakness Stakes. So the Triple Crown is not going to be won this year. And unless they move the Preakness Stakes back a little bit.
7: When are they?
2: June, the first weekend in June.
7: Okay, yeah, and then the Derby just happened, so yeah, some rest.
2: Because if it keeps on going like this, it'll never happen again. There's only ever been 13.
1: So there's horse care in the world. That's good news.
7: Yeah, that's good. We're still working on people care, but you know, one step at a time.
1: One day we're going to get to
7: that. Yeah, one day.
1: Yes, this is the TJ Show.

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1: Well, hi there, it's Rula for Weekends with Rula. 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
4: 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I work with a lot of female artists, so most of the female artists, like I do for the most part, most of the Tate McRae music, and I love Tate. She's crazy talent. But like, imagine me singing Greedy. 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And it would be, I would be canceled for that whole chorus and that lyric. 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
6: You know, one of the weirder things I've seen on social media lately is parents feeding their babies butter, like whole sticks of butter. They swear that it helps them feel fuller after meals and get a good night's sleep.

0: Among other things, there's actually something to this. You know, butter is full of fat, which a rapidly growing infant needs, but eating butter all the time results in, quote, boxing out other important nutrients they need as well. Spokesperson for the Academy of Nutrition and Dietetics told us she recommends half a teaspoon to a teaspoon melted and then added to a puree. Or as they get older, you can drizzle oil or melted butter over cooked vegetables, she told us. We never say just give butter by itself, and it's not the only source of fat she would recommend. Avocados, hummus, fish, they are great sources of fat as well, and also great foods to introduce. I'm Dr. Sanjay Gupta, helping you live a better life.
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5: 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It's about Will Harris, a small goat who believes in himself and proves you don't have to be the biggest to be a champion.
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will fade eventually. 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
7: So-called superagers, they are an enviable segment of the population. People who are older than 80, whose brains function like someone a fraction of their age. It's true, a lot of these people have genetics on their side, but more and more research is bearing out the idea that people who practice good brain health also slow their cognitive decline. Dr. Richard Isaacson, a pioneer in the Alzheimer's space, told us that, quote, his studies have found lifestyle changes including diet, exercise, reducing stress and optimizing sleep, along with managing vascular risk factors with certain medications, can actually help grow brain areas and also reduce telltale signs of Alzheimer's, such as tau tangles and amyloid plaques. What else helps? Staying social, surrounding yourself with family and friends, and maybe even volunteering for a real sense of purpose. I'm Dr. Sanjay Gupta, helping you live a better life.
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17: Thursday morning features scattered showers and thunderstorms that'll exit as we head toward midday today. Expect plenty of clouds, maybe some peaks of sunshine. Temperatures topping out around 80 this afternoon with lows in the 50s under a cloudy sky. Sending clouds for Friday, highs in the 70s, but a first alert. Rain chances build Friday night with off and on showers possible as we head through the upcoming weekend.
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Yeah, Y102's got Harry Styles on ready for that tour. More like a residency in a bunch of cities, right? His former bandmate mate from One Direction, Zayn, is apparently canceling everything. Crazy.

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11: We are finally starting to learn more things we can do to keep our brain sharp as we age. A lot of people think crossword puzzles or Sudoku might do the trick, but the science doesn't really bear that out. What one recent study found, though, was that a certain type of brain training seems to have a significant impact on cognition as we get older. It wasn't memory or even problem-solving tasks that moved the needle. It was an interactive computerized game that tested the ability to recognize two separate images in faster and faster sequences. It's what we call a task of divided attention, in which you don't have a conscious strategy on how to improve. That's according to the study's lead author. You're just trying to do the best you can to figure out how to divide your attention. Now, the game in this study was called Double Decision, if you want to find it and try it out yourself. I'm Dr. Sanjay Gupta, helping you live a better life.
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9: A better life with Dr. Sanjay Gupta.
10: In recent years, scientists have really dialed up the urgency to understand PFAS, sometimes referred to as forever chemicals because of how long they take to break down. The latest study found these chemicals may be aging men in their 50s and 60s a bit faster than men who are younger or older, or women of any age. Experts we talked to said the accumulation of PFAS may lower testosterone levels in men, impair sperm quality, and increase risks of testicular and kidney cancer. Women, it seems, just seem to be able to clear PFAS faster. Now, whether you're a man or a woman, trying to limit your exposure is a great idea. Three ways to do that. Filter your drinking water. Don't use non-stick cookware like Teflon, and avoid fast food packaging, which are sometimes coated with these chemicals. I'm Dr. Sanjay Gupta, helping you live a better life.
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13: Thursday morning features scattered showers and thunderstorms that'll exit as we head toward midday today. Expect plenty of clouds, maybe some peaks of sunshine. Temperatures topping out around 80 this afternoon with lows in the 50s under a cloudy sky. Sun and clouds for Friday, highs in the 70s, but a first alert. Rain chances build Friday night with off and on showers possible as we head through the upcoming weekend.
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3: Good afternoon, Montgomery. We've got an accident 85 northbound just past Ann Street before you get to Perry Hill. So please use caution there. Also, we've got construction back up on 85 southbound at the Tallahassee exit number 26. Keep your eyes open in both of those areas. You see something out there giving you trouble with traffic, safely contact us. We'll pass the info along. We appreciate everybody's help. Plus, we have an accident on Highway 14 in Millbrook at Charleston Place. 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
5: 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I go all out like it's the last show I'm ever going to do, because you never know.

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2: A better life with Dr. Sanjay Gupta.
3: We are finally starting to learn more things we can do to keep our brains sharp as we age. A lot of people think crossword puzzles or Sudoku might do the trick, but the science doesn't really bear that out. What one recent study found, though, was that a certain type of brain training seems to have a significant impact on cognition as we get older. It wasn't memory or even problem-solving tasks that moved the needle. It was an interactive computerized game that tested the ability to recognize two separate images in faster and faster sequences. It's what we call a task of divided attention, in which you don't have a conscious strategy on how to improve. That's according to the study's lead author. You're just trying to do the best you can to figure out how to divide your attention. Now, the game in this study was called Double Decision. If you want to find it and try it out yourself. I'm Dr. Sanjay Gupta, helping you live a better life.
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3: Good afternoon, Montgomery. Got a couple of things going on. 85 northbound, just past Ann Street on the right shoulder. Got two cars involved in an accident there. Also an accident with injury, Executive Park Drive at the East Boulevard. Highway 14 in Millbrook at Charleston Place. And construction troubles on 85 southbound at the Tallahassee exit number 26. 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
18: In recent years, scientists have really dialed up the urgency to understand PFAS, sometimes referred to as forever chemicals because of how long they take to break down. The latest study found these chemicals may be aging men in their 50s and 60s a bit faster than men who are younger or older or women of any age. Experts we talked to said the accumulation of PFAS may lower testosterone levels in men, impair sperm quality, and increase risks of testicular and kidney cancer. Women, it seems, just seem to be able to clear PFAS faster. Now, whether you're a man or a woman, trying to limit your exposure is a great idea. Three ways to do that. Filter your drinking water. Don't use non-stick cookware like Teflon, and avoid fast food packaging, which are sometimes coated with these chemicals. I'm Dr. Sanjay Gupta, helping you live a better life.
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9: Skies have dried out all across central and south Alabama. Temperatures on the cooler side, only rising into those mid to upper 70s for your afternoon. We do have a light breeze, so that's going to continue throughout the course of the evening, heading into the overnight hours, dropping down into the mid 50s for your overnight and your morning low. 70s again for your Friday and Saturday before 80s return, but more rain is to be expected starting tomorrow and lasting the weekend.
19: 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I'm meteorologist Madeline Banks on Y102.
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0: 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It's Y102. Our Montgomery Biscuits are in town taking on the Chattanooga Lookouts. 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
1: Good afternoon, Montgomery. Got a couple of things going on. 85 northbound, just past Ann Street on the right shoulder. Got two cars involved in an accident there. Also an accident with injury, Executive Park Drive at the East Boulevard. Highway 14 in Millbrook at Charleston Place. And construction troubles on 85 southbound at the Tallahassee exit number 26. 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
21: A Better Life with Dr. Sanjay Gupta.
12: So-called super-agers, they are an enviable segment of the population. People who are older than 80, whose brains function like someone a fraction of their age. It's true, a lot of these people have genetics on their side, but more and more research is bearing out the idea that people who practice good brain health also slow their cognitive decline. Dr. Richard Isaacson, a pioneer in the Alzheimer's space, told us that, quote, his studies have found lifestyle changes including diet, exercise, reducing stress and optimizing sleep, along with managing vascular risk factors with certain medications, can actually help grow brain areas and also reduce telltale signs of Alzheimer's, such as tau tangles and amyloid plaques. What else helps? Staying social, surrounding yourself with family and friends, and maybe even volunteering for a real sense of purpose. I'm Dr. Sanjay Gupta, helping you live a better life.
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4: Good afternoon, Montgomery. Still got trouble on 85 northbound on the ramp to Taylor Road in the center lane of the ramp. We've got an accident there. Authorities are on the scene. Also finishing an accident on East Boulevard at Executive Park Drive. You see something else giving you trouble, contact us. We'll pass the info along. Haynes Ambulance is there for you both on the ground and in the air. From a civil patient transport to life and death situations, Haynes is ready at a moment's notice. Buckle up. It's the law. From Montgomery Skywatch Traffic, this is Major Delay.
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7: When it comes to the myriad reasons people don't get enough exercise, psychologist Diana Hill has heard them all. She's the author of a new book with a great title, I Know I Should Exercise, But. On a recent episode of my podcast, Chasing Life, Hill told me the number one reason people don't exercise is because they don't feel like they have enough time. She told us that she encourages people she works with to shift from an either-or mindset to a both and mindset. Hill herself uses time at her son's baseball game to walk around the field cheering him on instead of sitting on the sidelines. She also recommends setting up your space at home, at work, in the car to facilitate movement. So every night before I go to bed, I lay out my workout clothes next to my bathroom sink so they are waiting there for me as a good reminder. I'm Dr. Sanjay Gupta, helping you live a better life.
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9: Skies have dried out all across central and south Alabama. Temperatures on the cooler side, only rising into those mid to upper 70s for your afternoon. We do have a light breeze, so that's going to continue throughout the course of the evening, heading into the overnight hours, dropping down into the mid-50s for your overnight and your morning low. 70s again for your Friday and Saturday before 80s return, but more rain is to be expected starting tomorrow and lasting the weekend.
18: 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I'm meteorologist Madeline Banks on Y102.
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0: 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It's Y102. I am April. I appreciate you spending part of your afternoon with me. I'm back tomorrow at 3. Y'all have a great night.
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10: A better life with Dr. Sanjay Gupta.
11: In recent years, scientists have really dialed up the urgency to understand PFAS, sometimes referred to as forever chemicals because of how long they take to break down. The latest study found these chemicals may be aging men in their 50s and 60s a bit faster than men who are younger or older or women of any age. Experts we talked to said the accumulation of PFAS may lower testosterone levels in men, impair sperm quality, and increase risks of testicular and kidney cancer. Women, it seems, just seem to be able to clear PFAS faster. Now, whether you're a man or a woman, trying to limit your exposure is a great idea. Three ways to do that. Filter your drinking water. Don't use non-stick cookware like Teflon, and avoid fast food packaging, which are sometimes coated with these chemicals. I'm Dr. Sanjay Gupta, helping you live a better life.
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7: 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It's about Will Harris, a small goat who believes in himself and proves you don't have to be the biggest to be a champion.
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0: 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If you can go a day without, you're moving in the right way.
1: Yeah, and I don't know why anybody in their right mind would want to do this, but apparently there's a new AI trend in China that you can recreate your ex.
0: Recreate your ex?
1: Yes. I know, it sounds insane, and we'll talk about it coming up next.